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0: Reverend Tim Fojo and the Dasu Disa uncommon.
1: No, you're out of touch.
0: So,
1: or name sending your mind a coffin.
0: Uncommon up you were.
1: We can do him so cuckoo TV news far. And a lawyer, no, who
0: said,
1: or say, Debbie, and Tessa, and I know originally each other. Is our son and a lawyer? Why out of touch?
0: You query why? Or say raises press freedom concerns and you come and start it, but other newspapers never highlight on it. Or Farachi CEO made a scapegoat minority.
1: Aye,
0: I'm a boy when he's best performing minister. Aye, and I said, now I say, God, you made him. The new crusading guide, any day to us. So, cocoa farmers, wolves, rich Baumia, as minority presents report. Okay. Coca experience remains vital to NPP's fortunes in Ashanti region. Former Bekwa MP and AD Sa and Komanom. Yemfuron Yanko the custodian quickly. Baumia pledges action on ministries on minorities cocoa sector crisis.
1: I know I better be a man.
0: Okay. Joe Wise bats Coca for Ashanti regional MPP chairmanship. Finance, agric ministries in fierce battle over 1.6 billion Ghana City mystery cash. In the agric minister and the finance minister, I'm thinking the buyer. Reinstate Konfuanoche CEO now. Minority demands, labor

0: suspension, political scapegoating.
1: We are saying though. Then I call about to an echo couldn't shit that no almost suicide. I was asking that there, the book would die
0: almost a minute. Oscar, I am for daily graphic and to us all. Graphic on the daily. Emergency service suspension. Confanoche doctors, nurses laid down tools in solidarity with CEO. Okay. One dead, two injured after Accra building collapse. I say, government completes evacuation of 979 Ghanaians from South Africa. And now South Africa, for instance, they mean two of us.
1: Silently, do you move
0: on? Omunya correct, and I'm
1: not. I'm seeing Jaum.
0: More brilliant crop for S. O. Much.
1: I'm so be
0: a person who come.
1: I cry a moment.
0: Near before my bar. Mumuni, I must come say, I have a fine.
1: They said registration here on Kromboafu.
0: Ramaphosa, so one on so
1: much. Ramaphosa.
0: Oh, I'm on your correct.
1: Oh, your papa, on your papa.
0: I say South Africa, me who are man and boafu.
1: Zuma is better than him.
0: Walk up here, Equi, but I say, my you are my film.
1: William.
0: In person, I'm crying.
1: Why a mistake about ANC Nagu?
0: Ah!
1: Into to me, former government. This is why I alliance with smaller parties.
0: Ah.
1: It's your person, ABB. Now, Sadi ANC, film in the
0: bar.
1: Bangwell, Kimalema, the co. Or the Biko. Zuma, the Biko.
0: Yes.
1: Say, Ada, or Mumpen, for not a typical. On to so, no be through an ANC in your strong. It's Yanuna, Okosom, Kutu Passe, or Mamma Munuma, who be able to call the Kuma Munuma, Apaja,
0: no.
1: What's the other name, Samba for?
0: Oh, Munya correct. Kianton, Mamma Kumi and Crawford, no.
2: Who follow the echoes now? And run a share briefing be a na or more or more did this exercise in South Africa. Now, almost say Zulu phone or money the majority of the people, indigenous, only the majority. And so, after this exercise, they should control the parliament.
0: Or move control parliament. Apartai na neb.
1: What a nigga.
0: All I'm looking at your moment is the unnecessary bombard. Cruise we.
1: I'm on your dance, Waka. I'm on your good morning.
0: I did so.
1: I saw you as well.
0: I was American for no
1: matter. And I woke up, nobody reporter, my, and no pebby, why?
0: Sir, a team for betting in the bro, dear, you go.
1: Aye, Mahama, dear, Cocomelia.
0: Okay, 80 and all cover up. The new publisher. Wow. This woman is John Mahama's best regional minister. It's a great Accra regional minister now.
1: Now, John, Sir John, you're going to help.
0: Debbie. What do you cry, Sir John?
2: What
0: class?
2: What class? No, sir, I'm not yari. I'm a catcher of the power.
0: I hope so. Many awards. 50,000.
2: Sir, my winning award, Mungus, I made my yes, yeah, will be up a recognition. But I should not pay. It's that conversation alone tells you, sir, awards on more tongue. And the institutions need to be also many debate you so that the institution will sponsor. So that the CEO becomes a now omona sponsor award. You see, Chrome. corruption.
0: See, I was a whole crew man. Majority of them,
2: I don't think I ever know.
0: Sani, me,
2: Sani, am I winner?
1: Music, I was so crass.
2: Before you, yeah, the own composition. At the end, yeah, media. Near population crofo
1: na me perception na kra na
2: population crofo
1: e je me ma mere na sa awosi no ya ka ho asempa
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1: ba do mama appointing sir nyame ne nokranim na obe concert bia de kroma ene ne be che ayam
0: ene se
1: awo uti we okwaje okwaje awo so
0: no hu de omo ye no
1: we na te
0: ya pese oputu ne
1: general ye shake up
0: bia pese oputu
1: omo so aje party na tan ne asa
2: ah he me omo nominate me me start journalism eh ya nominate me for about 7 times awards e bia ni ho a ma contribute to one city. Because eh, because about many of him in Tewia, or say Kojomo, Omnominity in a boom. I realize say the awards now will be winning. You have to invest.
0: Aye.
2: Like, people are calling for sponsorship.
0: Aye. Say, see, awards, Nadia.
2: Sir, I said, obey your being born.
0: That's why investing.
2: You are saying, one ahead the best. And I said, me, I don't believe in that. So, if you say Isaac Bediako is to you wearing journalism, now, person, mama, water. Call me. This is your award. Take it. But not for me.
0: Unyuman, you actually unyuman. Say anything.
2: To release money. Let me check. I better tell him. They are making investment out of your nomination because one, what they are doing is that more than sikano, eba omoho, and that is what they are making money. Then
0: I remember. Eighty vote no. Vote no. Me na me. Me ya duman na me bo me homo dia. Just say me say your vote. Tati o tuba kono. No vote kwami di misika to anani a manfu atono 20,000 Ghana city na spend it on vote and sign am aweni. It doesn't make any sense. Na sa 20,000 na madofo no mpema se mo family me.
1: Yeah.
0: Ada na eso am leko to aba mama yan sign am tuma weni awo. Mi wa awo ugiri se ma boy adwuma. They yan the review. Oh.
1: Na minister kura obi na appoint to say ko he ministry we mama.
0: Or mao target.
1: And now we are
0: Juma. Or none yes or mao.
1: Yes.
0: Or score.
1: Say ah, why are they? Yeah.
0: My Juma me de mao.
1: Why are they?
2: No, no, but yeah, yes.
1: But we beat in chain. And now I say, why a corporate win or no organize the award? Who could I know a sam or what to your BB? A sam or the awards in a mao. Aden.
0: Ghana, no. Come financial crisis deepens further. Doctors, nurses strike over CEO suspension. Minority blast government decision.
1: And also who be a match?
0: There be confidential the Indian job.
1: Yeah, come now, 7 years.
0: And one year, but can
1: you? Yeah, we. Yeah, my inadi. Oh, maybe.
0: Oh, maybe.
1: Oh, maybe.
0: Say 2 weeks.
1: Oh, maybe. Ah, no, by now.
0: Winter.
1: The guy is not fit for the job.
0: And we are one answers.
1: President is say, State of the Nation address. Hospital be a under government. Say, I am a said any other year for bar.
0: Munchano.
2: Ambulance,
1: a bit of plastic chair money. I show. Shall we are who now raw hospital? I was spirit to be a bomb. Who's on battle?
0: Now, who fear? Who fear no matter treatment? The money, yes, a hospital. Go away, place. I
1: na me auntie be here, Juma. I will touch my holy child. My whole touch my
0: holy family.
1: Holy family. Was he a marijuana bar? Age of Madu Womo Pani and ye. Bunya Bana doctor, no sooner mooden in Saki Kano. Na a bu honoma, a drubia, and said, I knew we be a vitamins B, nor the manna. We see an idiot doctor and a
0: shan and I know me almost our home when we
1: talk and a shan.
0: What's my meaty doctor? No one on one,
1: see me,
2: psychological.
1: Yes,
0: one whom you are my cousin would give us an overton.
1: Now, where about the unfun and coffee? Obu
0: Daily Guide, any idea to us all. CRI packs ID checks for porn sites. Anti child right for no child right international CRI. Say omo is the ID na is a better is a porn site. No, you use your Ghana card. Ubo shame and say what man call. Sam George said the by the put the thing crown. Sisi Oscar Modi, Omgana Cardi, Ranier.
1: Onya, she's a superbony dean.
0: Oh, Masturbation. Now, be as one, she overcalls
1: Oscar.
0: Views be pretty. Oscar, so funny,
1: Oscar, oh, yeah.
0: I saw funny,
1: nah. No, better.
0: They say, maybe I may be called, I mean, sure, or my bass, I mean,
1: Oscar, Oscar, or Nam,
0: my very own,
1: Timmy, Oscar, or Nam process cinema. Or by a reverend father,
0: sir.
1: Of course, or Christ the King.
0: I make a reverend father for you, so move me.
1: One church.
0: They said, I'm on your side, and they said, oh, Lord, yeah. Or more sooning, and so who, or more. Send a Facebook, oh, shall who say, Mount your head, wait,
2: Obia on interest. And you need a conversation you have your own. You can't invade on people's privacy.
0: Obianga so be could invade.
2: And Obian, you also are also
0: and so be who
2: be as soon to me publish any report.
0: And so be who
2: I actually say, nipples must know. You can't publish.
0: And so me and sir.
2: Then you are invading in people's.
0: Ah, obi app.
2: Right.
0: What would you have been now? Facebook, we okwa, or more motion, what
2: you say? They can give you numbers. They can give you numbers.
0: Omanyanisa.
2: Unless you go there and register fully.
0: And I'm saying,
2: all your data.
0: Facebook, no bad. You can see, sir. Isaac Bediakon is watching with me. So what you say? A son and person on me full size.
1: Wait, Ebenezer Kufo. Ebenezer Kufo. On so the question be about say.
0: Okay.
1: When him say was here, I come home and say me. I'm organizing it 6 times. Now we'll be say 5 times in the kind. Ministers here will see see an impending for one. Umuha and receive the award.
0: Me who say, we'll be so pushed to Napoleon also called Jesus 2023. And what you say,
1: oh, sir. And also, today in tea, and as they say, there was
2: a game. I'm a guy, Mitchell. Me, be a journalist, Mitre. I was Omoto. Omoto, yeah. Not on my fraying, won't publish my aim.
0: My dear, you are.
2: They just want to be popular.
0: They
2: are creditor, Omun deserve. On person go for me, Omu Yajuma. Basa, who Yajuma, a yang. Any beka say nipples we see or ye juma because adjuma na o ye e visible obi say Dr. Frank Amakohene eh me yanku bi osunyan ofre me bi obi say eh Amakohene ho te sem me so ne ho ye o say me de me mentor no oni kumase o osunyan why o follow ne o hunu ne actions adjuma a o ye etu o celebrate no right obi say John Dumelo and go for celebrity no say a Greek ministry hall one or born home modern or no one near my all year a motivating youth so among a Greek him people are celebrating him it would do my you see a friend inside your friend's appetition or missy and yeah one advert to a radio so that and so baby it will be a nipper share echo to be
0: okay I mean for me yeah Brian Copa Oscar Yemfa. Yeah, Ukraine, for Chronicle, okay. Be Chronicle stories, name say I be. Yemfa the Inquisitor, na TV. After claiming loot recovery was sham, oral bias wound to me. Surrogates cry political persecution.
2: What's up again? Black Rasta, I'm so honest. I know information from Yoko.
0: Black Rasta.
2: I know your presentation be on the show. Or should I say? Wound to me.
0: I check.
2: Yoko. Sir, the Exim Bank scandal will be true.
0: I said in the last week, I saw story in the
2: I reject it.
0: Last week,
2: you are in investigations.
0: Of course,
2: you cannot come and do any pre-bargain again. It's a very assembly work court.
0: Last week, we saw story.
2: So, it's becoming very. And now, much I said, now the account has also been frozen. It's a more that counts scale woman. So I can't no more account no more freezing. So I can't no more na or you should check Nanka you be pay from that same account. There's a lot going on.
1: Mama,
2: for me, if Obi the car and you buy a mine sicker, that's a different discount. But say, second in here, whatever investigation you are doing. Take the money. It's a state money. Take it. That month was substantive case. So,
1: okay.
2: The state need money, and the money we are talking about is good money.
1: Okay. I just move my mic from 5 minutes. 5 minutes, but 0505-7900-003-0505-7900-003-0-0533-795377. Mr. on konfa no cheshi no konwa mesrawo emfamfa ba bia enka ho ehon konwa ne wa ye bon koma 0503 75 53 77 05 05 59 00 0 Ali? Yes, sir.
3: And the Pimamincha and Amimbo Abaso. Original Isaac Ayam and Yakati Station Hope. Namincha Professor Joshua Labinamincha is my last son. Now, what's a Bagani? Talk on Fanotin Semna and Nakat is a month for Chima being to me, a Bissina, the minister here and one yard a vessel. I'll do a movie, more penny or damn. And he said, will be a year bebia, a Jordan man on outside who bore the man. And the other thing I confound to more bought at Dano. No one would down on that. Some about you move a boat farmer and our fight. They are excited about him. Did I have some mistake when I was a minister? Said, Yeah, with the moon, the wood to it. No more doctor for the net is for the wood at the moment. More cost right. Now, after Bakami, the present Mr. Say, to all tonight, I don't know. You have a former bomb was and send me a pile of animal can womb. At the old animals, I don't know more for young man. I said, yeah. And if the police for all, yes, the police premier identity, I can say, no police for that's a more strike. And you come for not in the gun, I have a hippo panel.
1: Meda say
3: 0503 0 0 0 0 0 0 0 0 0 0 0 0 0 0 0 0 0 0 0 0 0 0 0 0 0 0 0 0 0 0 0 0 0 0 0 0 0 0 0 0 0 0 0 0 0 0 0 0 0 0 0 0 0 0 0 0 0 0 0 0 0 0 0 0 0 0 0 0 0 0 0 0 0 0 0 0 0 0 0 0 0 0 0 0 0 0 0 0 0 0 0 0 0 0 0 0 0 0 0 0 0 0 0 0 0 0 0 0 0 0 0 0 0 0 0 0 0 0 0 0 0 0 0 0 0 0 0 0 0 0 0 0 0 0 0 0 0 0 0 0 0 0 0 0 0 0 0 0 0 0 0 0 0 0 0 0 0 0 0 0 0 0 0 0 0 0 0 0 0 0 0 0 0 0 0 0 0 0 0 0 0 0 0 0 0 0 0 0
4: MPP for Pocos, a war regional minister, Shanty regional minister, Libya, Nasem, no Mubeka, instead of sell Mube project, Baumia, our Nununaya flag bearano, Libya, Mrebia, Mube Biano, Minister Nasem, no Moka, who's our buyer, no, why, Asem, no, Akop, a paper said, yeah, because Ubia to me, yes, yes, yes, said, yeah, they are. Ebe kuyini CEO no waji tum se wa yam fum so on se o ti ase se you made mistake na bibia atwa the way a minister ne kai no nnya nti nsem ne nyina no kwa ma hun se di asem ne be ko nti e da ase e be da ase na aye nyina ye hwe apomudi di e ade a e wo se nyina
1: 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Yes, sir.
5: Odichie Estevia Masomo Ahenema Kokobeng.
1: Yanko.
5: 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No me kuntokwa.
1: Why?
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5: 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Aye dey oha na mebo awura.
1: 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Awa ma adwuma na aye.
5: Aye dey. The chairman na one announcement. I no say come consultation here. Ni Kobe. Oji tin dey trip and na o to there. E be ba bon ti. Oni ama me kwa nsam ni bin so. Eh kofa no chi asem abaya aye kan. Ye tremp in for. Te aban enya bold in say. Some of mine are the two of whom. None of whom need to manage you. Now, the new one is a companion to one and Katana. Mako, no my enemy will say. But it's one and Katana war. Hey, Miss Heroes. Opening, I didn't make a go. Would you go companion over through this year? Yet I didn't make a And you know, even so, all go almost on what your face. Book of book of the graduate of our no 2 1 or power 2 1. And then I will say, or mind the same echo, same echo, near Musum Papo, Nina. It depends on the other no bad or bad. Where you're sitting at you, near no movie, you know, send the money up to the Panama with the Mukoya the Musrisi. And no one call you, I find it all the time. When we not come in, I find it back, or don't quite mean there's money, you know. Oh, you know, man, and the pen bump in quack. No matter what you know, yes, your mind will call you. Oh, didn't I count you? And I come for not to put in one of them. May you watch with the cat? Yeah. I sent you memoir. What's with him? Said, well, it's been called. It's a nipper young word, man. And to me, I won't know my papa. Now, look at it. Maybe name thought I have an emma. I tell you, tell me something to call that thing, you know, 1 2 1 of them. Oh, my God, I will.
1: Yeah, that's it, Ali.
6: Hello, Sabakari, good morning.
1: Morning.
6: Mohamed, you're not pointing.
1: Mohamed, Yanko.
6: Mako, Mako, who is in Trinity, I would tell you for a Saturday, you look my hair anyway. Dana, hang on, Maka. Mako, who goes extra, what's the anti-defense? Yeah, NDC, yeah, NPP, yeah, Ghana for DHU. What are the Ghana? Maka, I'm from the first one. Mako,
1: Na yon kwe nou, aje yon wou kan bi bi na yon to aso
0: Beb dis nou yon fa
1: So wabye Na wou ka, gabe yon mou peni kesi yon nima yon asem
0: Wabye di ya
1: Yon
0: kwe yon nima Yes, I dear. Yes, yes, bitch. Skinny can see me did the baby. Oh, and see, Oscar, I'm first. Can you start here? And where is your skinny pa? Emmanuel SL, aka Senior Alola. Aha, and a senior, our dentist, and it's a happy, happy birthday, Mr. Emmanuel Isel, aka Alola
1: of JBC.
0: Aha, and the senior, a baby, I will be a
2: Polic superstar.
0: And the Isaac Nagy can't send found and come on. And Tinano, the essence in your push out now on your case.
1: Oh, my, and the
0: patentia,
1: Sikana de Oscar was so cha.
0: Aha, Sikana
1: Emmanuel Isel.
0: Aka Alola,
1: Alola JBC.
0: Ah, and a senior birthday. Did you hear? Can say senior. Now go punch the year. Birthday. Let's say we say yeah. For the 14th, I'm here. You're better now.
1: Ah,
0: you're better now. Be a dead. Then I come.
1: Me de. Yeah, me no baby. I will talk. One friend. Yeah, you better ho.
0: You better ho. Aye. When you can the onunso the. Obe make sure so the year better. Yes, no. Ah, when that is senior ma. Is it Skawo? Aye. Say Skawo no one.
1: Skawo no.
0: Dada, if you that then you know.
1: Alola, the senior most. The senior most. Senior most. Man with the golden voice.
0: Aye.
1: And now your birthday. Happy, happy birthday to senior most. And you may have a reference.
0: Oscar, I could be able last one be able to hear. I don't know if I don't know. So, yes,
1: and I win so free.
0: You ask him.
1: Sir, and to me, my own year.
0: Aye, in your Lula, dear. Yes, I've been ask him. We have a phrase this year.
1: Now you
0: picture na baako aka Oscar for no to show.
1: Oh, oh.
0: Asisi ya.
1: Na na baako aba se ni.
0: My last one na ba na nto show. Yes, I be nyasem.
1: Na nyuma. Ani mo pepa na me be bo ama.
0: Sa. Ani e bo nyum ni ye. E on ska me be ka. Aha, the last time we was here bo nyum bi wo radio no so ye e fodi fo tena bia.
1: Aye.
0: E na ye tie
1: na
0: ye bo.
1: Na JBC won so mo nyanyum bia na mo bo.
0: Aha. Minim se no na wure wure nti na. Yeah, your boy, you more how
1: can you be a chunk or joint to you? Cry no more time or shall say, no, I dread loss.
0: No, I dread locks. Not enough cruise on JJ over TV, dread loss. We are no TV up, eh? Oscar says, ah, oh, Bobo, born, and we'll continue TM, Mohawk, yeah, you send me out in your mess.
1: Pitch another.
0: Pass out, I'll go. You must be ready to do, you
2: know. You must be ready to
0: how actually did he guess him? Oh, I'm saying, what's our boy? Oh,
2: Montana.
0: I've been having ten is that a meeting in Ash Free? It's
2: a cool.
0: I'm going to come in now. Okay, you did if you were now.
1: Happy birthday to you, Mrs. Paulina Akosua Esubonteng. 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
0: 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Happy, happy birthday and come from a young couple. Show me what you need to be seen. This year and for moon. And T. AJ, say Sandra. Happy, happy birthday. Enko Enfa Emma. And I'm paying you a young kudo. 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
2: ozabaka ni mamemfa akwanya so na menna adofo anura so omeja menua Harrison ya enura otone badin ewo Global Grace Church of God sorry ni din the Global Church of Grace sorry Global Church of Grace abuakwa Abakumade branch and Rahon
1: Abakumadi
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1: I knew many at the Mamma Mudima Wodanina and wish him a happy, happy birthday, not Bibi Uncle Malola, who favorites me.

0: Auntie Ma, I'm doing my birthday, Nina. I wish you a happy, happy birthday. Now, I'm going to show my mom a content. You're on the music, baby. Abusia 96.5 FM. Abusia Nkomo Anano Pei Wasugusu Awutino. Mr. Emmanuel Butre Senior. The lecturer, Amstead. Who's you? You said, what can I say? Well, let's try. You said, what can I say? Dr. Abraham Jemfi. Onusi Electra. You said, Onusu, what can I say? Yeah, here I'm saying, I'm not going to take a cage at Tababa Babakayo. And then send me, you know. And I hear drinking home. Come for a notch in Sensamno. And I ensue now, I shall see flooding any day. See what I will say. And why go go? Aveno, three stories. How much your mush is? I'm reading tea and yansen pammy and ashram. Okay, to so be about you, sir. No, as soon as yes, with their home. And send me a union and impenny for ever drinking home and no pay. Mr. Jemfi, Emmanuel Butre Senior Akwaba.
1: Yeah, OSP.
0: Naboko de.
1: Ah, Namia Dumti, Horden or home.
0: Yeah, that young coupon, I see.
1: Na, nano pay, dear. I'm saying so, Nebugu. It's your best rate at your four. And yet, here for say, baby or more corner, or money, I hear ye. More driving and so no. I hear ye emblem kakra. O tie nya kone kosesa because in so nebuna for my throw. Wansha na ede o ye ne abba. Na mid na kwenya we so na machia Dr. Joseph Frank Gordon. I friend Costello. Oba man's department or no ye exams officer. Na ene o dini birthday. Se o kan one we abba campusa. Which me I can say the most popular lecture on campus, no no. Eye Costello. Nti ena no pe Costello mechiao. 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
0: yo Dr. Abraham Jemfi.
2: Okay, minchi e dey kan weekend na e me wife birthday, me roommate birthday.
0: Wow,
2: yeah. Nti me roommate belated happy birthday. She is the captain of the winning team.
0: Yeah,
2: yeah. She's doing so much work. Until now, we was married. We are winning that. Until instead kind of case, we are not feel on so. I just want to join in the celebration of Costello. Campus who are there? Me name the also name Costello. On our one so I have a castle level 100. Ni. Until Doctor Costello. Costello is more popular than the Dean and Casempo. And Tino Yenina Yetia, Namintia, me office mate, Dr. Kenny, and Dr. Yaboa. At least, Omoboa, the other people who have been pushing us. Me, Trudy, Dr. Sarakoto, and you'll be able to hear and play. We wish you well. Yes, Evan, good morning.
0: Miss Shasim through Mr. Butre Senior. Minim Edni Awode Shasi, a come for a notch in some flooding. And soon, of course, she and said, dear BIS will study and TJ. Then, the Shasi. I
1: think, sir, yeah, they come for a notch in them because I'm quite the only here.
0: Okay.
1: Sir, what funnel issue now? At the end, I see CISC. Yes, you know, and say, ASCU. Of Confanoche, Dr. Parkwasi Bedu. And now, what issue say, Cecilia, the emergency unit of Confanoche, you close sit down because you're admitting Crofofo Frobium because a honor my day, I am
0: last week.
1: I mean, that is the fundamental issue.
0: Last week in some more kind, you know.
1: It is a fundamental issue. You say, a honum no, I am man. You interrogated that issue. No. I no crese a honum I am. And I say, a nyema. Inti so kase a honum I am. And no, a warrant to say, you best suspending on one. Se o justify nintia e o se ye suspending na o mampeni, that's the executive president of the Republic of Ghana, se eni kwan se ye teni obi
0: obi o yare down. De no kwa hospital
1: se o babeji ayare fe inti on that score no ekse se o no ne directive no etia ni o mampeni akane so eno inti no one justification na ubet me e de ama two see you penny sehwe ade so a we expect say ade no edne nti enam say edne nti na yiwo no etikese e na we adwen nti say edne a ye hwe say ubet me atene ne ama nti say went me antene ne ama na say edum pompon so a e wo say turn a man for downward. Express said there is a justification for it. But on another vein, now you're beside your home. Then, and I also work on Fanochi. Confanochi a referral center. Ah, a J, a yare for. Normal yare for, I am fine. Say, oh, no, don't know. Oba. A OPD, outpatient department. Honum. 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Now let's bring it to a broader perspective. Ghana assistance now yen hospital se emfa ne se ye nyina aye kwa kodam ne mu aye ma e betumi afa only 25,000 yen su ye population yesen ye population is more than 30 million
0: and emergency ne fa less than 40
1: eno nti no se ofa sa ne American ho asem a obehu se on the score of se yet tackle the individuals, no, we may not be justified because hospitals assistance, if you say Ghana, as charged here up to now,

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1: Other hospitals, government hospitals, emergency, no, you bet me other two mutu. Emergency, no, you will move different. If you want to be serious, it's the cost in trace, so you have to call a Google. Ya the quarter four, ya the cool, yeah, not serious one we are near more mabishim. I don't know take his head this because in the minute nanny panel quanoko.
2: Are you saying say we'll close it down the entire facility of Confanochiana?
1: No emergency.
2: We'll close it emergency. The word is emergency
1: and accident unit.
2: Emergency and accident unit. Say back a boom. And the point they say it was just that unit. And a honomono do things that a friend is saying, see you a honum or tionum, there be until see what in the office. A year nurses, any doctors are a was I unit no, and a the report no, a bakumano. And I'm sure, say, sir, report no, and yeah, Obako share on my documents and documentation, and yeah, once and as I report no, akohonum. There are several instances, akohonum. And are you saying, say, come and report, need now ban a honum no? On any management and she anchor once them. I mean all those instances. Bill on the board members no and she anchor who ask them. And I'm sure sir it will be captured in their minute or me yes I'm meeting now. And of yeah and yet is not the first time yaka say a honor my ma.
1: Debbie.
2: And don't you know it means sir those information have been there. And to say sir one sir CEO no not ABA party wetem and I appointing na ya incumbent party note says papa na ya kan ho asem no wa ye friends in regional medic friends in that doctors association wa ye chairman o free so ansa na ye be appointing no
1: yeah
2: indeed it means say onim be anyama bebre including other hospitals because obi a na oyom chairman there obekwokwo hospital say wa onyina indeed for him to actually take that decision, you know.
1: But it wasn't the best.
2: Say, whether it was it can be that argument can be made, say it wasn't the best. But for me, I feel say it does not warrant say you know you best suspend you know. Two, yenche Ghana, younger sanga say acquire your first wa your first doctors. You miss your home. Why na ne papa enye dibia? Obinya kwan yakọ medical
1: yeah
2: ehwan
1: esika forma
2: 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minim hospital Ghana hospital a ewe krasi but always every year regime upon regime ubetim ubetse say doctors na ya postium no ebinum say omunko dodo na say omunko especially near what district hospitals no omo say omunko ye be yie no aban ebesan pa omo chew na ye pa omo chew wi a eno kra no ubon say ebedu sa district honum no na omo anko with the exception of some very few ones
1: and no more or my true normal outside
2: no and na ebia oba obekọ nti even the premises of yanka sangasa ekwanya ye fast wa ye training your doctors no it does not suit the country because sebi nipa ono no wada even say air condition de 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

0: far on where moon is at. And you know, taking decision, he or she will take a decision. Sad decision, you know. A be affected a yet nipadoduano at the expense of on one kasangasa. And that is the reality that we face in Ghana. And see, for me, I believe, sir, with this point, Omai Nangasangasa, no, we are at fault. The leaders are at fault. The CEO is at fault. But then it is about timer. I was say, Omai Nangasangasa, we have to do a very big introspection. As it stands now, budget year for Ministry of Health, 22.8 billion, which is 7.5% of your budget. 2025 was 17 billion. So, check it, budget, CCI, or middle of the year, half of the budget, enkoi.
1: Vice mami.
0: And you know, I was say, or my no ankasangasano, yeah, very, very prudent, yeah, very, very rigorous in making sure, say, your hospitals na akem remuno. Ye be CSC. Na et me a year juma. One thing I mean when I say ofa boa Manchester United na enye big team. PSG no ni history. But amount for a be ye investment a woman. Manchester United. Sorry, Manchester City. Waje Champions League. PSG. Wabete Champions League me, you know. Chelsea. No nye big team by investment ko mu no ye hunu obeye. For me, I want to see say ye nya sika ye di ra hospitals, ye health facilities na abeye kesi a chain konfanoche abeye kesi a chain Temali teaching hospital abeye kesi a chain ye Kolibu teaching hospital se ebane sa ano a, then we know say we are making a headway in our health sector.
1: Emmanuel Butre senior lecturer ewo Usted ono ana watin in Kano we were some solution politicians in the card was a long term solution yeska but ya sha se nka kran kakra e betumi ewie Kingdom Herbal 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Dr. Abraham Jemfi or Electra Usted Doc Mintu.
2: Hey, that's it. With the issue of Dr. Parkwesi Bey, he's just a victim of circumstance. I want to put Mr. Nenina in 4 or 5 statements.
1: Okay.
2: One, the suspension of one CEO will not solve a decade of underemployment in the health structure, in the health sector.
1: Okay.
2: Suspending one CEO will not solve a problem that existed over years.
1: Okay.
2: The problem still remains. The problem is not about a patient. It's about health system. And until we heard yesterday, for me, I believe that one area that we should not compromise is emergency. Emergency, there's no time to address emergency. Emergency is an emergency. And until I do not, many of you are so emergency, yaman unko enyintum. Emergency, the unko hefa. We can turn other people going for OPD down. Say OPD there, ma. Ne emergency di. Nipa ni wuso kona. Ehwaye ma. Yes, ehwaye ma. But we still should have an alternative. I want to look at. In fact, as I know, a woman in angle biana. It is something. The question I want to ask next week. Say Paul Kwesi Beju. Ne maami na ya refer no to hospital wasa adana. Will he have said, he said, why you meant to name my uncle? It's a question I want to ask. Will he? Yes, why am I? Nana mame ba, a hobby ma. And now he can make a way out. Trust me, he will definitely make a way out. Say a home point as I said, mammy, I have a friend, why am I uncle? He will definitely have an air and a space. And until emergency, dear. And until for me, teaching hospital is the highest of all the hospitals. I don't understand why teaching hospitals still operate, do OPDs. For me, all these OPD spaces should be reserved solely for emergencies. Utiya we ya ensi konfanochi enkoho.
1: Okay.
2: We ya miya we ya enkoho. And until we can reserve the whole facility, and I say about 90% of the facility of konfanochi eni kolobu ni nina solely for referrals. The huaya dinya yesi yemfani enkoho pe. So that there will be spaces for such emergencies. Yes, the problem has been there. In fact, like I indicated, he's just a victim of circumstance. As someone can yet ekana in our all at the background the same. The statement about a counter statement to the president. And it's like you are challenging authority. And no, there's no president to be here now. Obama found wedding. At the time my president yaba out ababe can say na ye kono. It was then right for him to come out. Especially when you have been appointed by the we are part of the government. In the government need decision, then you come out of the government to say otherwise. Then I am not sure that the government can continue. However, yen to me any ninka say as my power could see cannot any no cre. It is the reality on the ground. We teaching hospitals. Yakan Konfanochi, Obeko Kolobu. I think we have one in Tamale. I've been to Tamale teaching hospital. Me name the number of number be to me afa. In fact, we have a huge problem when it comes to health. Yima Ekan. Do you know said by 2030, sir, SDG go now, you can one of them is on health, a number of them. And are we ready? Say, yeah, have we positioned ourselves saying we are ready? And by sir, 2030, say, I don't see 2030 coming and can be because you to me achieve. We should be saying something else. It is high time the government invests in health. Me, my cousin Ghana, BBR politician, no any mono investing in it is an issue. How many politicians in that they visit our hospitals? In the onkoha, any priority, truth be told. School and the bar and kobino, any priority. The only claim some of your home, but in the bar and kobi. And now on course our hospital, maybe. It is hard time, say a politician, so now you're the Isika Momon, or we'll be drain your home. Now on my year, they are into back to the strike. We have lost your one life first or airport strike. And into the suspension of a one CEO. Yes, air for solidarity. But I am not sure, say our loss permit. Say ABA you have your process air first or airport strike. And into the best way, you're striking doctors. They say we need them. Send them in my car. You see, Ghana Hano, you will. I say you won't call phobia, you draw my soccer cracker. Send him a kind doctor. Me who baby a nurse in the teacher knew her. Baby a doctor, Nino, nurse. There are so many areas that you won't see a doctor there, but nurses are there. Issues but between doctor and nurse, a doctor's no, among case, you know, is handled differently because you think, say, ya know, Mosa, they will go away. You know, you have a child of mine. And to those who are striking, it's just because Serbia, they think Serbia for them, say a two nibush in here, they will have a way out. Nayamea. And yes, your CEO has been suspended over something that you think is said the kind of legitimate. However, how legitimate it is to be honest, we still have rules, we still have principles. And you may have a legitimate case, but it has to go through the right principle before you effect that legitimate now work on seminal. And untipaku see. Acted in a way that is contrary. It's like challenging the president. It doesn't matter how right the statement is. Challenging the president is something that nobody will praise you for that. However, the underlying problem still lies. And until Mr. President, one person will be everybody challenging authority. Do what is right. Akando, I'm sure, say he's the minister. Issuing this lies on you, say one some yeah a two messes away.
1: Another decision by a consumer said the PRO of the hospital. No, my management no and board and entrance no mum bisano say I no so communicate here to people say aloke no because according to mum say the CEO say omo cut man letter but omo can't sense on communicate to radio so
2: that is the for me say some we
1: better na me bisa say na letter na the man so on yet na juma ni say
2: me ake nti
1: na adwuma ne so bo hospital no the room man say problem abani jo letter nti o dey man now so onye nde
2: yeah nti for coming out to say this for me dear eh no for me eh you know emergency dey enter ni emergency na dey tun show because we come
1: yet na obi tete nkonwa mu
2: yet say obi yeah show dey come emergency dey at least we dey but modern na sustain ka class we be be do dey you betumi dey wef here back to tamalenti matamale phone to aso ye betumi ahwa mo akwa bia sehwe eh akontomra but to say se obi a owu I can a minute to die ye say ko enti for me I think say ye teaching hospital me no na sabi e wo soro no
1: I know there me no ye adwen say
2: sa op di say
1: have to do
2: away
1: to
2: ye we yan si confirm
1: yes
2: we yam ye we yan ko ho
1: so mo so set up polyclinic o it's there ya obi ba ko
2: to obi ba no catch say ni yam catch say ha yan hwe yam ye ye wa ha let the person go let the person go in fact we have a challenge but this even though it might not be the best but I think it is a better that way because look at the number of people that go to confirm not on referral cases every day across the whole anya Ghana nko an even outside the country we hear say they refer people outside to come na obi ni tiyan ya na so akwa kwaje be nti ya reserve be 90% of obu any confirm not only for referral
1: okay.
2: Referral letter don't come
1: okay.
2: Tiyo ya itafu wo ho south central so other hospitals are dead so that we can make room for obi a owu no hia critical care it will be very sad say so obi yes say critical emergency ni say like what happened there a number of people who have died because of this I am me and can't because me and my name me will be a major say but a quiet guy near so engineer is the reason it came out there's so many ordinary Ghanaians out of this nobody care about them because they have nobody to speak for them
1: okay Dr. Abraham Chemfi a lecturer Usted or no now tenant care earlier not Emmanuel Buche senior Usted or no say lecturer or Ima yan share flooding no and three story Ejurago Aveno Accra na minim sekuman so so nama baby and so turning a behavior. Me too Ima
0: I believe sir Bano in Sue seminar. Our history. I don't know sometimes no. And it's difficult say who bet me I can't assume no.
1: But why not? Why in 5 minutes I'm
0: on to me and discuss it, the leadership because so check it the trajectory of Ghana. We started recording floods in the 1930s. Me checks and mommy who say even graphic online I recorded July 4, 1968 flood issue
1: 1968
0: yeah. And see so check here is there's a cobay 60 years I cut 2 years but not 60 years aba yes Ubefa 1971, June 29th, and also issue our honum. 2007, June 22, 2010, June 3, 2015. Sa issues nina always be an anye June, July, anye June, July. Sa track record no. Wo honum ye misa ye ho se den ya ya fa ho day in and day out e ye kese sisi anu first no na insu ne to 2 hours a e na experience flooder sisi e Aba, them say yes, 15 minutes now. It may experience a flood. Adentia, one, urbanization, a yekesia. Nipado duono ano, a chip, a ba, a crum. And untumin for Tom, Nintia untumin for Tom, they say. Unipe bia as a rational human being, unya comfort. It is unya comforter. Comfort in anything. Any say obenye dia near day. Any say a ban of health facilities are obit me access the best. Any say entertainment. And also obenye bi. Baby or dinity betu. I mean all these very ones no say ye can baby a ne de no e kama no e krum. And see there is no way a unhu say a man for free in cra in grassy. Ebe krum. But a DNA ya ye wo krumwa e bit me a containi sani padomi. Yen na yen musem oko US no money Germany no mwa dea. A mouth we bre na e koho. 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sure say A dine, no, ye provide a dine. She Ghana, yes, ye near Sassio. Impose all ba a friend is saying the urban centers na Kumasi no money are dear. Say ye and Caudia, young fan, say ye for crum. Na ye see Abronsan, dear Abronsan to us of four keke. I will be beer a friend's a mercy than crab near ye na. Me say, and kai nipa bit me and your baby at Nama. 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Let me ako. On that note, Mimi Huni say, say any sana, Ghana and say, Bek Rabehe.
1: Okay. Emmanuel Butchie Senior, lecturer who said, and a wonderful submission or day. At Wame Basi, say, Anna, Doc, we are there, mommy.
3: Current affairs, the whole Ghana. Minam Tesso. So would you who this idea? First question, Kuma will mind ruler band PLC. Says, Wakon and Mupa. I'm at one yard in Fufro. Your friend say, oh, your friend Kuma Woman Community Bank PLC. Congrats for 3 points. Afibe Mu and will be a Kuma Woman Community Bank PLC 1982. What a Kuma Woman Community Bank PLC. 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I'm a Abrabonia Setina Koye investment. 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
5: 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And a minimum. 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
6: Nibian and Niswa Dumu was in Thomas and Nia Yarisabia. Yambuta and say, when you be what dear Piffy. In Fidunum Nina Yasumua cranetema. Say, yet the upper from Fidinusum Pano at Wamuk Masa Crodiumuha. A son say, yet Chinamoho. Yes, see, Yarisabia no senior hope at all. No, would you my dear Bayan Tintia? You are bare from Fidia. A share any Yariwa Bibri, ni a doctor foa. 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Was in Thomas and Nia Yarisabia. Yes, I when Yari Mawinia and Niswa Dufnufufu. What to me are fraying was 053-721-1531 and now 053-717-9426. And now we'll be to me are called www.stthomasihospital.com. 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
7: 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And the
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2: Mami can you my DNA be one thing is rains does not kill. It is poor planning that does. One plan and ekum, and that is what you must understand. And if it's a coupon, we are still on show talk. In 10 years, in show baby coon, now do we have a question? Show it is about us planning our life. Your cost robot form in show baby talk. Record scratch, they say the volume of water Nancy at Tonokuran it has reduced as compared to the past. Before 1968, you may be say flood a bio. Nan so talk. Satan, nan so talk, I say, essence and so tonic. In the sense, you can say, uncle, tetanophona. You see, nan suket, in suketua, a book, my yet, yes, I see. It's all about planning. You must have, in the submission, okay, I say, you to mean this uncle, you ain't to mean can leadership. But I want to say, it is all about leadership. anybody who can show na na onye hwe na ye ye ye timamfo no if the system can operate itself and can to aba sa system na ka se betu manage no ho a and can to aba nti when some of these issues come at near can ho asema no but oh na president he so onye hwe ye na onye timamfo no ukwoto bola agu no unim se ho ye ho anhwan esa se se bi gana fo bi be ye santi ni ye to aba. So you cannot sit and tell me, say, we should blame any leader no na yon krofono. If you knew, say, these people would be rational, say, kwa fwebe hu nyansa, say, yon fa bwole mku gunsu ma, anke tu abama, say, yon abena kabeye. Anke sebe yon. We voted for you because of this. So it is not an excuse. It is just a defense mechanism for the things that you couldn't do. Ompe ne juma ye inchi no odi kwa she ubi. Yes, we have people that auto bwole gunsu. What are the system? What are the measures? So be Ghana for nipa tuntum ati heya yes you auto bullet go abontin and yes nipa na no call US or your robber the chain bottom no no. So what change? Is it not the same person? You ask say sound crop for here or call US or be sir or call Germany or be sir or call any other place or be sir. So if the person is not doing it behavior and yet geographical no ka so we call her, it is the system that operates the people. That manages the people. Ghana don't have systems. The systems are not working. Yeah, Obi by Jessica as sanitation minister. Yeah, tell us Obi say Okwa Kwati or Domo so Okwa Kwati mama Jessica. Yeah, who be BFI? This is a country that we are living in. With this attitude, in so better 30 minutes, my kind 10 minutes, people will die. Because the people who are supposed to manage the country are sleeping. Sa nebeba. Intermediate me person make any na say Ghana ni our leaders are not ready to protect us into one case protection say wa wonsem but be a what na ebe how no to fi ho. Simple as that, your life matters so well. Say na imaka en no sabi enye nkran kwa na ebe bobra na sa ni ya ya ya adwene oh say ntobi eti ebia mikro monzama no otu no kwat nine client all say a whole no opportunities e work open passport open a visa akra na embassy work ye ni system bi ya obetumi atena kuma say nya visa I saw could dikki osu kuma I don't know if you have a akra I don't know if you have a system like that open visa bi asa okwo ho e could dikki nti until say betumi decentralize in your manner going to Accra will be eno na be man kwofo akọ. Technology, we should be able to decentralize system in such a way, say, and who here say we can't quite nine client. You can still do whatever you want to do. And client is so choked. I think it is high time you'll be looking at a second capital where you move most of the institutions needing now from
1: current president promises.
2: And that's how they pay.
1: But still, I mean, young, no more be our today.
2: Now, feel gun a crowd can't cry, you need to. These are the very basic ones when you can't win a second capital. Young people, for they know what is right. They know what is right. It is all about, say, readiness, no? The world is not there. And until my solution, they say, I may propose, they say, we need to decongest Accra. It's so sure. Because that flat way, we'll bet you one client. Kumasi, a bad bet, and you so much. Kumasi, find a flat ababa. I said the community party. Me said, but
1: enough. Yeah, we as one say, Abu Abu Hono, any Sly Atunsu. But Sly since we here, bridge na a war way Hono, a slowdown.
2: So that until I'm a catcher,
1: and I'm not a four Hono so can since I'm here, sir.
2: And that is a new show in the community po. Yeah, I'm planning in Tina Yehu. Into if these things were done to save Kumasiya, can't we do same? Everyone client. Yes, the numbers no so. But nini na ne say ubi baji sika so the kote o domu sika ne ba yeba. 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Into one kasa wote o domu, one kasa wote weja hu. Your life matters.
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0: 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Enu ane filter real estate. Omo be di won juma. 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So pastries, and I say cake, and the ayao party, and I say ceremony be a dia. 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Nina, if we tutor enterprise, as you say. Just on a show cry. And what could be 18 Muhonuma? Free one 054-944-9644. And I say 053-359096.
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1: 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Hello,
2: mommy.
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2: Good morning, ma.
1: Now, what to say?
2: Ma, yes, you say, Obiaka Chinese or this kind of bar, I'm getting you a yinana.
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2: Obetime do adwentire
1: 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Good morning Abnas.
2: Let's mama. As you do own to me. Oh, no, I don't want to know another day. Don't cross your soul to me soon. So, what much more? I did not get back to much more. You know, eh? Yes, it's very soon. Who's a fountain? Nothing to our offer, not half a war. Where they have overwhelmed me, not that this way. It's in this coming. I'm not a fellow of four. I'm not a fellow, and I'm going to next worker. Or from the door, bah.
1: Nana
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3: Original Isaac Ayaba, 10 years being was anti-mime cast station hope he can pair off kunuba akope
1: sa
3: oban mo fe no wo so ban pa he can pair off and stretch your ate ye be ku abon ten dia kan ho abom odem why ye normal she agudie ye ga simiwa and confirm what dear Juma or Ghana home. Obviously, betray Juma 1 month near what I'm 600, near their sentence. 800, near their sentence. Now, would you? Now, maybe I would do 20 cities, grandpa, month, they are saying. Eh? And the other say, Mamma would be a Juma, more than more work as you. Now, work and one of them yet that you want to be trim. Now, what work and so on? Say the master had been at the car, you know. So, we're not a pain in so much a quarrel, not a boy, you want to die. Now, the woman is a good answer, so I didn't obey you. And the men went away, who to a crapple. Now, my money is who to my money.
1: Sap, sap, a pepe.
3: And he work at the number of the head every year. That's a wabano. I'm making sure I sell better than the Kundachi. Because Bible crack, I say, the years to buy, or maybe some clothes will be said. You got that treason, no matter. Prison one, a papa for that one of the phones to go down to a katana who could lie upon a ground for our soul. Now, would you make up what you're not? Now, would the Sikana also want to go around for another Sikana sound by ending? Take a man to the Hong Kong Kulachi. And in the papa, no one time you could let you. Now, I'm telling you, a man in your new bear man, where the Emperor won't to the foot. Now, on one page, my foot for yet, and yet, no more for Angolano.
1: Da ka ko ma ta go ode anu senya na beso agudie opa dance me dasi me here me here second story so 0505 790030 and 0533 na second one. 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Into 2 years, we are hopeful. Not in your dear, say. But the car catch him say, yes, when check, or by one macro will be woo. Woo, I will call him. Can so wait to what I attemua wukubu. 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Nay, and your papa. Me here one caller, na fear the second story no abba 0505 790030 and
4: 0533 795 3775. 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
1: number,
4: South Wono, and I, you hear more, ain't he, or say, Obiabo, I'm your announcement.
1: Hello,
5: hello,
1: good morning,
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1: Pacho Dini, baby, Afrifi.
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6: Current affairs, the whole Ghana. 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Sa. 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True or false?
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6: Hey me, a back current affairs, the whole Ghana. 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
4: Kume Uman Community Bank. 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
6: 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True or false?
4: It is true.
6: Oh, correct. Kume Uman Community Bank PLC. 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
10: Sorry, I mean, yeah, call free my kuma ho. 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Ephraim, no accident in ACN. I'm Sasa. I guess the wife, he didn't know Ephraim was accident. I mean, my boyfriend in Yahi. Nah, a ban is saying. Yes, you are not so curfew, you say, oh, quay ye. Now, I'm not down for so nerco. It's not just a same nerco swing in a quesia. My boyfriend, Michael, and then I'm down for Augustine wife in a PA. We crave so quay ye, no mucus or crime is all quay ye, no mucusi. Accident need see a credit on Bow Hospital. A stress entire and a show when ye entire. Which means say, more around our moji or money for 3 days now we free free catch him so quay in. On an about for pa a year. Edge your money, an accident na kusi. It's not down for the year in the day frame. But Michael, dear, a man don't wear frame, but none of condition in it. About Mrs. Anna, my dear, before free hospital, who could fee. It's in a man's hospital, OBM. 3 days, she may as well be OBM in it. It's me, Pigeon, and no mobisa, Obisa say, Mamma Wayne, Mamma Catcher, and Sammy Coffee. Do Bene na shisha ye atna che waye ni ma papa bibira mame ti enen so ti waye no ama me bufu ye like ama me bufu pa me twen ho ami ho ne kra na ye nse me an kasa me fa mi nsa en so no ko na mi mi an kra nku ne firi ase he said the waye na ye no ya papa se de bi ya so an chen ko ho kwa sra no abra mi ho no I catch him, you have a sore swimming in function. I am a bonny or swimming in function. Me imagine seeing a busan with the entire way, sir. The entire bit to my union, my say. And so, conditional woman, and then yet for silly busan of questions. To me, come a look to him, some amin jai, and a hot only via mobusan and sim. If you say, Doctor Crack, I say, you want only day, but. And now this will be to me an auntie for, I don't know, my tinty beer, we need, no home to me on a day, but for now, and now this will be to me an auntie beer. Broken in him, and so betsy, a car, a crib, you'll be a bassa, and a hammy yapa, beer, no, because of permission, so sorry, my function a day. And so there, why you know? Me you for a moment, me function. Me when you be an animal, me wolf. See, I hope I say it's raw, I ran as soon as I worry. She said, no, you're with me now, take a crap. I say it's raw, so you worry. So me party, you're meeting pass, I'm the better. She said, Michael, when you're a crap, I'll be super mature, be seen in a say, I saw me, and see, I say, me when you mobile me function. I'm signing in snubby. And so, my dear, it's me, me, dear Chenada. And I said, dear me, any idea, Brosso. He sent me fan channel, and I'm an answer. Oh, I appreciate him. And I sent me, Jaiman uncle. Said, dear Bea, Bonnie Bias, I am could see a tribute.
8: Masemi wana beka mami.
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4: Instant kamapana acho musara onye so bia so wa dan ko ni bom ti sha tafu agodi do kawa ni tu le wa na oni na ko se wote se ma ko ni amanya mi onye ni de bia amanya mi yo mutu ni aba na mi akasa cho gbe ba unhi na mi akasa cho gbe ba unhi this time dear Yami and Casade, and their bathless car. 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
1: Gazan, so here a baba asked me what you buy ya. 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
0: or my trench.
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0: Me, na na me problem ne se me problem ne se senka eye emutwe kra enka meka se
3: eye kakra because the entire me gas eye kakra say wadam for power no ne buku si ata free di akoni aba me yira wa ware na ye ne ho ade ahye ne ring ah we ya we
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2: how you dey
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2: man how you dey I have a quotation now where I get my Abraham account, the truth of my own master. 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So we do a damn failure. They ever don't do me either. 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It's a so we're down for power. I'm not it. Now, so no, about you, honor. Oh, no, I'm a casino.
1: Hello,
2: Ebuzi. Them beginning. Eh, then they were. Ning young cooper, boo, nigger. It's on your nation, she's a watcher. She will miss a young cooper.
1: Ah, the man or the
2: other. Young cooper, the punishment, I'm a nigger new grassy. Now, would them be saying, yeah, then. They pay, won't you have a life of my eye? No, Saka from young Kubuma, or Sansa banging at the packet that no one can land in a wagon and an oven. Bibia Suban was what you didn't send. It's room time will pay, or Bazaya beer. Only an life of man. Nobody musun answer. Uncle Pibi, you know, for four. Okay.
1: Yeah, that's the other way. Obey me, Abba Subi 0505-790-030. And now 0533-795-377-0505-790-030 and now 0533-795-377 Obetimi Abasubi. Etiwasa na
3: yekano. 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
1: Adamfu ano.
3: Hey. 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
1: Kwa matu mprana che.
3: Madam for me no book is yet a free win nim se ma warrior yo by one day. 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
1: Sir.
3: Because enka or more warrior we are. 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
1: It's according to a girl, no say, we share Bema no no fee hospital one a piano. Then in my bassa.
3: Sir, oh, who is only the girl named him?
1: It's a band that will crank, be crank, be so crack, be so. They walk on who no,
3: and cannot.
1: I need to move the baby.
3: Was a idea, a cousin so.
1: I didn't have me, maybe.
3: I call no bunny any Jimmy. Excuse me to say, the entire maker Jimmy asem ne say, many tria, me yonko yiri ni.
1: Because o tie girl na was say, o cry say o ne sa be mani mum ne kwe yo. Eh. Me so me adafo pa o.
3: Omo na close friend.
1: Obi aba so hello.
5: Hello, good day.
1: Ana kwa hene.
5: Good day. Good morning.
1: Good morning.
5: Me tia, yeah, tia phone ever just phone na kosa me tia.
1: Yeah, that's
5: it. I've been to the house. nanka onko ke megaphone on pe Bible bi nka ho no nante nante fitne no preach because ya wanye no te u ko ko ware ya o be ma wadan fun na jumbo ni abani tribu mo e dia sabi kade e na dan fun no e dia wono le no won se dan ni ajumbo ni no be te se wo se ko ko ware ya o mu se se ye mi na na ko ni ya na ma Masham Hoka Ware Sahabo Kotaho. And Japan Channel, women are big currency muscle. Women are big currency muscle. And now a body near whom group DH, a moon near whom group DH in Cafe, who only mobile or Wakawano. Obey your program, maybe be a Bermano, Berman and Irene Wuno, a semi lady. And see Alabama, where ye and how who crank a day. So who was it here? Ebi awo to do na de common idea o je ni ni asem ma se aware e aware de de abante ne kra no no ko ni e ma se ni na bra bu na wo enye bufo bi e ina dan fo na enye bufo ke se abante ya no
1: ya ma ni ya ya da asina na hello
6: hello good morning
1: good morning o dile baby afefi
6: ya bra ni ka ni ka se ni ya
1: a to eti
6: I think I know my area about it. I'm going to know any of them. My name is Hello? Hello?
1: You pass from me too, okay?
6: Look at Branton, I think I know my area about it.
1: Okay.
6: I'm going to know any of them.
1: That's it. Yeah, that's the name of the show. Hello?
7: Hello? Hello?
1: Yes. Yeah, Eja, Papa.
7: Yes, TV. I'm assuming
1: I'm yes, it's
7: him. Yeah, doctor, ne, your mom account.
1: Yeah, that's it.
7: Mami, only a bema, mami, this and come from the mother. Who's there? The channel, I did before you delegate yourself.
1: Uh-huh.
7: And this is a tomorrow, I'm a constituency. You could be.
1: Yeah, then you could see.
7: You could see. You could see. You
1: That's a name. Debbie, to the myself, make sure no affair. Why? Did I say hello? Hello? Oh, I'm at a call. 0505-790-030. Hello?
8: Ma, Ejuma.
1: Ejuma, did I say?
8: At some Kasafi contact with your friend,
1: Mandy. Mandy, Patrick, it's you.
8: I told the woman, sir. She said, the answer is yes, I want you. No, I don't forget how you get a warfare. You get a new name. You'll be quite in the carcass and no sooner obey. That's why I'm sure we need papa. What comes for you in your tears? I will not do a former. You know, shall I be a blanket there by? In Cabaya, where you have been my so dignity? It's a kind of popular. Not a popular quack. God, if I cannot, I don't for you. A plan was so warm.

0: don't know the motive behind. We have been calling. This is not the first time we are calling for this issue. We've been asking a lot of questions, but it has been no answer. When we ask, they will tell you when NPP comes, they will do something about it. When NDC comes, they will do something about it. So I think we will continue to push until something better comes out of it. Land issues also has become another thing that is coming to bothering, I mean, the community.
1: Eti aye abrante afasa Daniel Oxley ono ne di mabruku enim ewo aye adoso ano ayachim anasa power sachim ebrom ye oyekire na mu amanebo no wote so dibe ajase chofwe
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2: 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Was in the Oba and Krahaba, be our for Domit, but to do a banana de Pananti, or my sister's apartment, and I be on the Emma. I will put our talk cry. At your mamma, son, you be at 21 days, the form sitting. I don't know, I be a war at the Grand Heights, and Jawan Mawa cantonment, and I against a place, and a royalty volley, and was a kumono. Meridian Gardens, our club on Adano, a be a two bedroom, three bedroom, and a four bedroom unit, and you do a horse, come aboard the form sitting. Modern son is sitting for Becassa. Now a day or more at Tom Soko Pebiato, Nanye, I'll be back your cross over to me. Fear there was a wolf rub on Sana, I tell floor, a honey machine to Usabia Bena Bidu Tato, and I sent the Fajun Hua, or my sister's apartment at the Abuawi. Now, my number no, 0244 593 276 and as I open the move for Bia, we bet me across net sales office and our sixth floor, our Ridge Tower and Kraha, who can see more cabiano, was a because any young man should not have a month for banana or any
1: common. And what am I doing? Maybe I would say, yeah, yeah,
3: Mamma, Professor Joshua, Baby, the commander for Chang, Kaka Makacha, Kosiaqua, any Mukum MP, and Tim said, Oh, by young man, than the 111. Not after meeting hospital, or next war, I don't know completely. I need the mayor, Fiamaya, again, the 111 to make Kacha Kosiaqua and Mukum MP, and Tim said, Oh, Mukum and to move years away after we are standing by Jan the 111. So, Yaman Kang.
1: Why in every man one no? We can be where you were bebre, take a measure and send him by my very reno. And I was so Kumasi odium. Odium so eben bebre, and tea, and medasiminia. Yo, it be my own, young to us.
2: Yo, enti ya tuaso ni akai wana akache beka wasa ya deka sebo madwicha ababano na ya uremo ewa anijia kasebo emo abranti ya feli KKD na ati KKD na abim sasi ni dinu sanimwa ASI ya feli kwa si chie 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

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In Joshua, he is the captain of the Lord's home. In Judges, he is our deliverer. Ruth calls him our heavenly kinsman. In 1st and 2nd Kings, he is our promised king. 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

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And in Revelation, he is the Lion of the tribe of Judah, returning and reigning in the affairs of men. 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

0: 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Nanipa wata me kwa. 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
1: here
0: that's my God and my father oni pa bi ara
1: esa adie bi
0: I mean, I'm not sure.

0: Now understand this one. When somebody hates you, it does not mean automatically they will kill you. Okay. No. So obi tawa enchereso mbeku. Me say say.
1: Obi tawa enchereso.
0: Speak to your microphone. Manako from kakra. Man mbra wano ye. What say me say say.
1: Say obi tawa.
0: So obi tawa
1: enchereso mbeku.
0: Me can say me say it does not automatically mean.
1: Manako enchereso.
0: Enchereso chinchina kai.
1: Obi tawa mbeku mu.
0: So somebody can hit you without killing you.
1: Okay.
2: Oh, yeah.
0: But you are not firm, so you can't hear.
2: Yes.
1: And I
2: give you a word. We firm, we can't hear. To me, do okuwa.
1: Kumo sunsun.
2: Yes.
0: But se okuwa akongome. Me se so bitawa. I just so buku. Me ni sabati masia.
1: Yeah.
0: I can hate you, but I won't kill you. Yeah. But I'll make you suffer.
2: Odi obrene eto ababa.
0: Abo dam fupi na mabonti asofo. Omi yankro fupi kununom.
1: Oh.
0: Krofo papa nom. A dear bench on our wanting, a be or be the dinner for Sakwan or so. Set on Nanti Bible sooner when they say cleaning so. Some will be uncommon, no, it's not serving a punishment. They will make you suffer. Obey doubt, Maho,
1: but you not die.
0: Obey doubt, you know,
1: but you not die.
0: Obey doubt, Kunho, Obey Jabus, no, and you be away, Obey Jano,
1: the Jano. You suffer.
0: You have no house and power. They will make you suffer. They will not kill you. Nti ya na amount for slow one instead. So for when they catch us, but then you want to be obedient. Or you'll be kunu. Ya man, a jan, a jan, a jan, a jan, a jan, a
2: jan,
0: a jan, a jan, a jan, a jan, a jan, a
1: jan, a jan, a
0: jan, a jan, a jan, a jan, a jan, a jan, a me say opanyin bi na nya adwene yakopon de saa adwene to ne trim say on establish a company called 2M Express me boa na
1: yeah,
0: madam for
1: yeah.
0: Honorable Daniel Ochema Boaje former Bantama MP may his gentle soul rest
1: in peace,
0: in perfect peace
1: right.
0: On the soon what they say let me get some money, I have gotten some money, let me get a place, buy some buses, establish a business for people to be employed. No take a 2M Express. No started talk cars. Now man for kunum ye juma ye.
1: They
0: are all tongues you put a ton terminal hook massing a cra. Oh yeah, on your
1: hand.
0: It's no more. Well
1: you
2: move a year behind over her
0: tongue. What else? But the other company in the buy and also form.
1: Shefom.
0: Yes, we have a hope.
1: You for
0: they will hate you for nothing. Wouldn't they be a cow?
2: Now, Jesus Christ, not hell or the penacon and number to know why I want it.
0: Because of the abilities.
2: Yes.
0: Because of what is on him.
2: Yes.
0: Because of what he carries.
2: Yes.
0: Me said they are so nitty brave. The way you walk, Me said me trainee guy be, I was Space FM Sunyai. Me bonny dia, now I didn't. But when I cast out your bar. Now on Tessa,
1: okay.
0: It will be no dimeti, many a gospel, many of the free newsroom, a rest studio, making sure that the guy is doing something. Do you know your commentary? Eh? On your sports presenter, but also comment on Bayano. After your status too quiet, no, but come and say, no, quite crap. All the leaked sentence, not your commentary.
1: Also, okay.
0: One daughter, so than in yes, be seen ne. Over 10 years, the name TV.
1: And to me, and to us,
0: it's not quite coming to me.
3: We sing your songs of death. We are the only
0: sanye nyankopon na bo a otunoku ofa otunoku juma ofa aye juma pa wa ile kumase ya sinya me de don nka dia tamfo solidity ano no nka ne o sere sere brother don't joke with prayer men fa ne men ya gro
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1: for now
0: they hate me for nka me ye ma ko si ye wa de ne wotan Don't joke with your life. 21 minutes after 2. And then nang wasn't coming back, Juma. Because
2: cold.
0: My manager said, ah, but you're supposed to have rested for today. Mm-hmm. Yes, I'm coming. I ran to me as Kaiser Mechano. I was saying, yes, come here, boy. We shall. I mean, shall I take? Radin shall pa. You pay be a winner, come on, some software. You shall. Radin shall pa.
3: And a person is to be given oxygen in a small bottle. And people cannot pay.
0: Okay,
3: imagine if I had to pay for the bread God has given me.
0: Also, for a dear big crowd, we are changing one side. When they hate you, they take what belongs to you. When they hate you, they are after something from you. 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
0: yes
4: we ye no ba kanse
0: yes
4: se ye mpa mu
0: yes I say you offer Christ na appear ne Collins ne. Na go for unfi kuma se ba na asof na wada me mu yo church from me. You guys are
4: that
0: because na kuma so vibrant.
4: 203 ni 203 ni 204.
0: Sabe na nkoso nkoso wen.
2: Nkoso.
0: Ah, mo guys am here no. Nkoso.
2: Remember that so ate.
0: Me we no mame nkoso. The likes of Nkosuo, girlfriend, Pokuya, Kuyanum, Charity, then time, youth church. No, we are from.
4: Oh, and I can say apostle can say about.
0: Wow.
4: Oh, baby, any.
0: Wow. Wow.
4: I say go be a Bible school crow with him.
0: Wow.
4: Yes.
0: Oso for dia bi club into bi anya bro oso oje bi benya nko bubu agu ho kwe ni oso fi ya oya aso bi ye wu ye nsem man krofo atana se aka
4: aba
0: makodi adro mfiri na mi ntira onye se ntira
3: Jesus
4: aba
3: to offer you brother so God give us the true Jesus we thank you
4: bro aba kana
3: se is not by might
4: mi mi mi pa mi ni ye program pa
0: waja se
4: to bi aba kana se
0: mi ya obi bu afu because of the ability
4: krofo kadi ye ni
0: Of me, Mumpai, dear Mumpai, I did be crow until Uncle Fonny Abre.
4: Yes,
0: said you'll see nothing to Uncle Fonny Abre.
4: Oh, yeah,
0: why you know people go with them? They said there was a goalkeeper, the fellow Ali Jara, Japan

0: 1993 na Black Starlets na on the day omu go sewo kaya Ali Jara na no owa na ochi na na na juma ezesa mi ajeyi na be come assembly ya call World Cup Japan 1993 Ghana na je cup no sewo kaya Ghana Black Starlets energy anambo am somto sumino somo jie ekwero 92 by 93 Japan ali jara bedru Ghana wanna go mbi be sine I'm telling you ko pa mu musa sponsor for no
1: genya
0: and now to heal mu o to heal mu o nya obi mane ka no me se ne o gipe be fe ne samia jie mo kai no na o chi bot sa man na another keeper fe no olele Kingston, Messi a call World Cup. Only lay and I just saw my quarter and I go to pick that. Only play on my exchanges. Na Samia Jeff and the gloves, they are set. Or by Sako, they only last for the meet mother. 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And now you share Samia J. Gobi, no losing the position to Only. We are sending a hawk. And never crow, obi any abre. That's a radius.
2: A radius.
0: Only Pabiara.
2: Only Pabiara.
0: A dear be a crummy.
2: A dear be a crummy.
0: A dear be a me walk.
2: A dear be a
0: many abre.
2: Many abre.
0: A obedia.
2: A obedia.
0: A vampire.
2: A vampire.
0: A dear crummy.
2: A
0: dear crummy.
2: A dear be a crummy.
0: A dear crummy.
2: A dear be a crummy.
0: Don't be a crummy.
2: Don't be a crummy.
0: A way of swag.
2: A way of swag.
0: A way
2: of swag.
0: A way
2: of swag.
0: A way of swag.
2: A way of swag.
0: A way of swag.
2: A way of swag.
0: A way of But it was not recorded in the Bible, say, na Laban nene ba Leah ekwoye because no one person will call Jacob. Na ope Jacob. Me know you say much, Masia.
1: Yeah.
0: Na ope.
1: Yeah.
0: Nko nene ba track can say, but one cap, eh. Ono so dressing me oko da ho. Na ope, nini yane kuno.
3: Or Geno.
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0: God bless you. I will enjoy your show. 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

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But you bet me, Afre 0505 790 030 0505 790 030 0505 790 030 and 0533 795 377. 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
1: 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I didn't pan on my enemy lies. 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Oh, and if I crop power, yes, I do wait there. Rather, I ask him all. Open, you mean, sir? You have a point, no? Oh, we'll be back at all.
2: Yeah, the young Copanse. The person can say, Empire Boy Christopher, ya condemn. Nti bi a wunti me mompaya anadwo wunti me mompaya wunya bere mompaya opportunity we ba me mix fa hu shim o odwumem ba bi biara wo bia even o driver kra obetim de wa dwene wa kuma edim pa bona chi but at the end no erade no nyam be dadi o abraboso
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1: Sure.
3: Baby, we ask any sequels, he say, and say, what yas and one yampire buffo, and one pen yamimu bamwa. Unam one will be a say, wa brabo, we say, and then we ask an aqua any bread.
1: Sure.
3: And what time kuan a yada,
1: sure.
3: Ekosu. 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Ne bray woman, you know, a yabra bonny, yabra.
1: It's true. We had much never signed another episode of a running show. Now, young point, each name, Jim Wanemrena, Unyango Pondona, no Becca Samo, a blessing. Amen.
2: Yeah.

0: Doctor, why do you want that says garlic immune booster? Why do you hold that? Because immune system, na immune system no ne adia na etu ni pedia mu a ana se nkwam wa na ekuti anyare wa hodo making sure say body no e jan na so dia o say na ye ni na ye na hogo bi betena mu a wa fight no your friend immune system. So the garlic boost the immune system.
1: Hallelujah.
0: And don't forget boosting the immune system function, reducing high blood pressure and lowering cholesterol levels to support overall heart health. Nti obi a wodi garlic bi a no ana garlic do so o wedi mu no e bo ama immune system no hoya de na tuma ko tia nyare bi a tie na tie ni ye. At the same time e te cholesterol so sadia na be ba mu na be ma obrabo ai bi e ho na akoma na bo pa

0: no, it is normally good when it is taken raw. 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
1: know
0: I'm not going to take a crack. So, what else here? Oh, when the sounds are bad, you are new. And here now, you want to say, I'm going to keep a man, I will be. Pacho, any easy the amount. Kingdom Herbal Center, Nako Faba. If any Kingdom Garlic Capsules, new bitters. And you will know more. Garlic now, say, I'm going to raw, not a human man.

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Momentum in the dual social net. Menstrual disorders. Waist pain. Baby, be a cow. Man, I'm going to move my DNA. And in fact, baby, she's so asibium. I am Danny Tony by Michelle Bebuau. It is produced and marketed nationwide by Daco, by Danny Heber Center and the Danny Heber Clinic. Ashtown Brom Kumas Honorwa. Mwam one Kramun Tobu, Danny Famas who are Daco and Abba adjacent Abruana Sports. Fidelity Famas who are down some. Obeki Fitno, Sandusky Famas who are Kaishi. From our little John Pharmacy Community 2, Taco Wasa Bidrofi, Wasa Kropon Tom John Pharmacy, Bibiani Grace Pharmacy,

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DJ Fish added the Ulemu Torso until 5:30. 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

0: Chronicles. 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You were both to Mudia, not to buy it. Kingdom Gua, Naya Galica, Aya Tupayo, Kingdom Gallic Bitters, Efritity, Gallica, Drum with the Council, and your papa. So, one Kingdom Gallic Bitters, a got tremendous castles on Hua, and my infections in the quantum. And in our pharmacies and herbal shops, more Ghana, at a phone call Kingdom Herbal Center, walk ash drug lane and crying, and Alfred 0597-298855-0559-761144 Kingdom Nuts Kalenda Abi, I just said that in Kratu Ayatu.
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My name is Sir Otradian Ponyan Kurupona Dow Mobibia here. Hayabusa 965. Julemu and our 20 from DJ Fish. Menor Tama Kopimsa no numa Ababa Pelm, what I say. Na ebo no num pepe pa Alex after be coming home near the Araban Quabro. And oh, a jet to Sarakatama. So what I say. And I'm off for Kasa, where's he say, where's he say, where's he say? And a bad decade. 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Osi DJ Fish, I can help you. What I say? 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What I say? Bomb me hi. Where guy? What I say? Where top? Dr. Thomas. Also, I ran live. Oh, London. I ran on London. Live. Now, Obaso Chairman Fubiska. Now, Bibi, I come up. 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I say nice one, brother. Sasuna, I don't know. I bro. I don't know from your boom for Fatcha me pa ko TikTok DJ Fish na ko hwene live o kwa emoji cinema ni sumo mani sumo na fa o high ne bra bo high keke comment I na also follow me I have 965 yo doman kasangasa na eno we catch him say and come on ha na and come on ho and come on ho brutal and come on ho ne say oba bi ana che say o ko high dan na okoko ha na oni free run class eh na omo shisha omo 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And if you are who knows that be, then in just adding on to a benefit for you. And I'll balance say, ah, papa, me ba, me no din, come on, some de bayer, Juma. 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Now, Juma, me, how an hour suit me mean to 5 years from in Tremundu, baby. I am also giddy giddy. A ban I'm not chinch net trying. If you run so chinch net, I'll sober to a balance soon too. And to ban it, the other damn year. Now, me patch was so so chill about drink. Me pa choko WhatsApp. Fa voice message bra se say. Eye 0244 9671 46 0244 9671 46. Eho ana fa voice message efa ebra. 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Kingdom Herbal Center for Akofaba. Almost the Amadro, a bus, a young fat Gary Kenya Dra. 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What I say, a kama. 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To Bema, sorry, I'm busy in Tini. 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

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Computer upgrade ni ye. Me pa to account ben a pe. Software ben a pe. Account and lance business. Ni ni e shala. Yes, I repair. So auto bi o baby and I say ya. O de buy a show ya benya. Yeah, yeah, yeah, na bibia kama. Yo, back to my high street, you know, so. GNTC. Unity House in Chiang Ope, and yes, friends, see, and yamon, come on. 0244-2026-203. 0244-026-203. 0244-026-203. 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And the banks, hotels, hostels, hospitals, the patrolman in Amu here, sir, generator Nibi. It won't rush where near young Toby Mamma be and your Kamakama. Now get then, say, you'll be wide behind. A 2 year program in here, generator, brass where you'll be hound of BBI. Come, yes, I am Wajuma, a 2 year, say, don't mind, so Antonio, you bear about. You are to be home. 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Ana, your summer tops, polo tops, your matching trousers, not just have for any match. 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
3: hello yeah hello DJ Fish
0: I'm gonna get so did this and I got a friend for
3: Fish was in Bonnie taxi driver
0: was in Bonnie I didn't know how far same you
3: nah Fish we put that guy in the say Oba no man not your good I in the field and him say warehouse for rent and
0: Mama so busa say na ma natural.
1: Mi pacho no hi e dan ba ko da fi. 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
0: question. Wanga
3: 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Oh hose o fi oni de. Da be han na tem ye adwuma honum. 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
0: 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Ah o ko chere se. 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
3: Aha, un tem ko cho bi pen ka sa o de dan be ye hookup. Yo ko so nyon kwa na ti bi o ni pa do so.
0: What
3: has the
0: intimate
3: bye.
0: Okay. Okay. Bye bye. 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Okay, Mami, you're for photos. Hello. Oh, intimate, you know, Mami. Hello.
3: Who is it?
0: Oh, but you can say what it is, and I'll go to frame for.
3: I'm a
0: good man, I'm a good man. Now, Oru, we're about to show, I didn't know, come
3: for us. Ah, let's get out of here. Let's get out of here. 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
0: Okay. Yeah, that's it. Mommy for Otosu. Hello.
4: Hello.
0: Abanika say what it is and I got a free for.
4: But
0: I didn't know how to come from. Hello. Hello.
5: DJ Fish.
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0: Pio.
5: DJ Fish.
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5: 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Because the dynamo, Baba, when I read up about one year in your ma, Uncan and Untum, yes, and then so ya. And now, just all the dying by man and let a man tell this kind of crap about him on you.
0: What is going to be on you?
5: David, I will almost 5 years and then so on, then a 2 month warrior. If you have one war, if you a dying the whole time, so she can't get your war paid key, won't farm mount, because we'll be the best yet.
0: 10,000
6: DJ Fish, you never my uncle, don't be afraid to be with my son. Fish, the woman is a agreement in the course of, and son, what did I name, man? 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
7: DJ Fish. 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
0: Akonta.
7: DJ Mesuka say, yeah. Is he a real meal? China, fish. Fish, yeah.
0: Yes, sir.
7: You say, agreement is agreement. 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
0: yes sir as
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9: 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So de boy jamai, so de yewu trap, so de yadi ndi. 5 years, we try 1.5 years, sir. I can't 3.5 years. Don't tell me I'm going to net, won't twitch now. If you run for them, cost us a little one.
0: Oh, I would say.
10: A bush, yeah. Ah, if you run a day, I didn't go to. So the guys who did I never be age, ma. To who's what you see, and I'm going to sign agreement paper letter to honor. Until the of trees on to know him say side man or the idea so jitum the man 5 years no so now they over do down now the idea was over here in the fever and the men in yardin
11: Abusia your dom DJ Fishini Benicazini International Miss in Papa Penny DJ Fish Mamma German Ponti Korea my vegan because your papa power chrome any emo papa power chrome DJ Fish Mamma Commas if you are for Omaha dream papa, my bum behind them. A human tea and a meba. Oh, if you resent Cobson say a dear juma and I'll be. My dear, then I be. After the maternum 1.5 year, was it a hook up and I mean to no moment of you. Agreement is agreement. Agreement in our paper so. Internal agreement is agreement to Nyadi and between the Etu Chinaso account. DJ Fish, mean to Kubebia, Semin to the air from Skeina Mammy. me fa fie sika me jini na me je me 10 pesos ko fiu me me fiu ran e fa 10 pesos kwa DJ Fish me na wasi me fiu ro from pesa
0: time net I mean fa voice me mo voice ni bi mo fa nche me mo voice ni bi Evira
2: oja
0: I'm not for just say in crater than crater.
2: I know correct.
0: What bar man is say obey you are the TBS or
2: you? I know correct. So we call rent control. What? So me book crater man. Now better than that. So we trade three with them anymore. I buy back out to say cost of trade than on the trade
0: three. So obey one guy. So me be trade three.
2: Obey and also obey you man. Enti dan no bia na wu twetre wo mu a metran ese twetre wo mu se maye krata mu
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1: be cho if you rent me
0: e pa cho time na so o cha
1: rent control nya onko na oni mo me sumi
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2: pa cho go sir
0: Gosan, na wo bi abeche na chia.
2: 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Omo mo support o me no, omo na me chia wo mo pa. God bless you.
0: Yeah.
2: Na sibe bre. Lumba chia chia mo.
0: Okay. Na wo so wana wo chia no. Yeah, that's it. I have 965. Yo do man ka san ka san.

0: say, who we are now.
1: Me and Mika say me didn't justice at Jekumeki
2: El Lizard.
1: Just one with God is more than
2: my majority. Yes.
1: Let the people know. Mm-hmm. Let them understand. Mm-hmm. But don't forget to remind them I am the only legal presenter.
2: What you say?
1: Any show apart from this show a counterfeit.
2: Yes.
1: A treasonable offense and your first degree felony. The whole Ghana telling.
2: The BID. What you say?
1: Sarakate.
2: Mama Mika.
1: Marieke.
2: Yaba.
1: Yes. Moment 20, about 2 minutes, be around. According to Ghana Minerals Commission, near Oyusu original, authentic, 100% pure gold, 18 carat to 24 carat, or their wedding ring, engagement ring, promise ring, anklet, bank, pendant, earrings, asumadia, and one
2: a jabba
1: jewelry, or see, be classy, be elegant.
2: What's your
1: second street? Don't come, so jabba family of signatures of signature permission, ashtown, Sarakata,
2: Mamiaka.
1: Cash,
2: the tree at all.
1: They say, I am for him, mom, we a guy. Go to Google Mukum. Go die, Google on Salomon.
2: The feminine,
1: a jabba jewelry.
2: A jabba.
1: And can uncle for 2 quanko in Istanbul in Turkey, Paris, France, New York, in USA. I don't want to join a job of any
2: torture.
1: Sarakati,
2: Mama Mika,
1: you're quite a joke. Super say customers are your mouth.
2: What I say?
1: Jewelry, papa party, wedding ring, engagement ring, promise ring, anklet, bank, pendant. Or prepare the second student, don't must need job from a snitcher's of snitcher permission. Ask them.
2: A job,
1: classy, be elegant. Yes. Would you hear? Asafuni now to more crowd. The old call, prepare the second street and half a number here 0277 40 44 88 0277 40 44 88 Asafu phone banku bus. Nice banku, the banku is nice, man. Now, also, he stroke diabetes and hepatitis B. Oberman swap a superman. I can say, Doctor Emmanuel, I'm a superman. No more, no, Oberman. Eka crack a do baby a jai. Oh, what you want to do? None, Berman, I crack a car.
2: Putty,
1: sicknessness, untimina. Positive, when you do so, in a retractive, but white and I can dance in a house. White, how? Umuna in a happy tension, even a tigunas of asthma. A crubby to waya ya and constrain stroke when you shut the own ye. 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
2: mama mi.
1: And na nasi. When we shot dia un ye stroke na how. Me pa cho Dr. Emmanuel Amoa. Wonu fro tu nyina tie bu. 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O jente to United States of America. Wonu di no nyina free ba.
2: Sa sa.
1: Akala pass ya me cha jaso Bengana Water Company Kumasi. Or would she run about or be made lab than Taco Romans of the Banishing Shenum Siani? On the total finish, she should be cocoa board, baby, and on this human rubber, no damper, Monsieur Sumpuma, opposite Church of Pentecost, Takra, or Anarchy Institute, no piece on the governing station, the Shenum. Tachimai, or Abemu number 2 of the police MTT office in Siana Quasu, Sarah Kati,
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1: 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And I said, and this one is in 20. Lesser cataract surgeries, eye test for the DVLA, glaucoma, macarada, DVLA, eye test for the DVLA, or a simple eye consultation. The BPFN will be in St. Thomas Eye Hospital. DJ Fish.
2: Hello, sir.
1: Mr. Omoa, I want you. I'm going to have some bang more than back.
2: I'm going to start.
1: St. Thomas Eye Hospital. Omo ye dwuma frɛ dwara kɔpɛ me da from se se 0537 for president in general, or no super president in the so sabotage me. And tell you, so this kind of brand, mammy, dear, on farm, brammy.
2: Okay,
1: I hope it could be a more become was him. You are, and no rat to force it. I could catch him, my shabby don't force
2: it.
1: What do be a sick man, a teacher, a great ministry, a one and a kupuku, and the crate, Pia Bontre, true, on one cassette, the friend whom talk. Honorable Kupuku de Cratapes are to force a young Casamano.
2: Doing it.
1: Sikas or the man, no farmer, who turned to only papa. Ama, or near to force him to cook the Wagana.
2: And yes, I'm sure.
1: Hey, baby, I'm a Fabia.
2: What I say,
1: Cosi Pratise. Nanya, they say, Sanko Fonet is honorable Julio Zebra. I see Dunkitia. Erico Puku.
2: Mhm.
1: To force Omo omo pray and I say omo awa kika chile nko fose da hachi mura John Domani mama nua
2: ombe ba
1: ombe jina ami hatu omo swa mobile president ubiye nwa nwa se president ukurimu there is nothing presidential about them yomu ya biye binu omo ubi na inya ame muwe na haye fuwa enka mu se Johnson na sidu nketia chairman of NDC se ato fose apu
2: shiye kai
1: so omo abure kupoku there is nothing presidential about them. We mu akosipla de bufo kasai yenko tie
3: nemra. These individuals who are jumping over themselves and doing all kinds of funny things and so on. Look at them. Now brother, look at them. What is presidential about them?
4: Oh.
3: I'm serious. What is presidential about them? Tell me. What is presidential about these individuals jumping around and playing the fool? What is presidential about them? These individuals have become really...
1: Sarakatewa.
2: Mama Mika.
1: The
2: Triat War.
1: The whole Ghana tell
2: you. Oh, baby,
1: yes.
2: Baby, I go.
1: When you miss your baby, make I say, I don't tell you, mommy, in Suro. I saw that to me, Pono, I'm a time for anymore. I don't tell you, mommy, in Suro. I'm a time for another day, boom, boom. Let's go to Sonya, me, I'll tell you, I say, why. But I'll call you, I'll call you, I'll call you. Yes, Jana Nodi Sarakatema. Okay, what do you think? If you have a vim lady, Why?
2: Okay.
1: Ah, you need can call. Oh, if you have a problem, yes, you need can call. What to be a man? But also the be announcing. You're going to
4: Munya dia na mukasa mufanye money munyam. Wa shada so bloggers ye gum na kitchen blogger ni omu senior blogger. Ani ye didi atem. Enu ni. Ye to aba ma mo se bo kitchen blogger mbi di atem. Ye to aba ma mo se accountability na munya ho adwuma. Be accountable to the people who voted you into office. The same people no a mo se obi any right to see and question but we voted you into office. What you say? And you are supposed to answer to the people. Jobs no where? Where are the jobs? Big push jobs no where? 24-hour economy jobs no where? Ah, mo se ebe tuan kani ani bi electricity bill and my factories be normal employ more people. Where are those factories? Which companies are employing more people? Which companies are mutual 50% electricity more? Which companies? See, we are IMF projects. See, IMF completion project. We are not going to get any money from IMF. It is where are we going to get money? Bank of Ghana, no so yenya gold, no yet turn out. Say gold. It's at all time high. It's yenya scarce gold mo. And also so amudi buy factories. Now Ghana for boys and girls yenya aduma yen. And also amudi adani politics. Amudi adani unnecessary politics. And adi biya mo sponsor and crowdfund say who. Ah, move focus on the here and come here. We don't focus. We now here here here now there. We can say propaganda cry just to talk about the wire. We don't have any problem. But here, Jumano, show us one factory, one 24-hour factory. I'm buying my.
1: Okay. A general thing.
2: That's your
1: Sarakati man.
2: Mama Mika.
1: Maria Kipuswa. Yeah. Yeah. So fuku fio draw. Yes. So fuku fio draw. Me patro me no kase. 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Who said, Mammy Castle?
2: Why am I also?
1: Emra, His Excellency, His Royal Majesty, the incomparable King of the Ashantis, who 2-4-0 to the second. Esha says, or the Giscanoa back on for not to renovation. In young Quasiaphobia Mobuno, Quasiaphobia Mobuno East, and Yan Yanumubia, or Marco Disanco for Nechia, weird nodness. It deal with two fat them on social media because of politics in tea. So, okay. For any Pabonini, and no tune for any papa, and no tune for an open so me boy, and me boom more. Say, oh, tune for and then and then on to be more MPP for a cheap. So, tune for the young ceremony. Oh, who said there be a santa for me, baby, whisker. And this occurs when the neighbor to MPP for the soir. Oh, tune for the Wayaria. On when

0: About 12 o'clock, still in Swobusota, and no question that above when it be to heaven, and in Simhunu Kuma, and when we do a heaven, Munimo Juma, Kosia Dano Pa, Yakosum Yame, Akovo Winyame. 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
1: I'm going to go to the house. 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Only the best way. 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A so high man, then you come up with a moon so high man. If you give you an ethnicity, the best way, Mapi Fanima.
2: Hello? Oh, that's my name. Hello?
3: Hello?
2: Hello? Hello? Hello? Hello? Hello?
3: Hello? Hello?
2: Hello? Hello? Hello? Hello? Hello? Hello?
3: Hello?
2: Yes,
3: sir. Hello?
2: Okay, yeah, that's it. Mami for. Hello.
4: Hello.
2: America, so did the son of the friend for?
4: The part of what you want to quit.
2: To Johnny Uncle.
4: The part of Mixia Ariza to Papa.
2: Oh, Josu.
4: The part of what was over with Angimas and Bajo members.
2: Bibri. Okay, yeah, that's it. I'm for photos. Hello?
5: Hello?
2: I'm going to get so this.
5: Black Tony. I'm fooling you now, Black. The good Black Great Dancer.
2: Hey, yeah, two
5: gentlemen. I couldn't cut a good idea. I'll call it a seven-year old. I couldn't cut a good idea. I'm going to go to the hospital.
2: Oh, I'm live, you know, I'm behind you. My friends are back on the

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3: certainly good woman eka masara the principle of a deliberate national policy decision to deepen rural communication, strengthen energy security, promote industrialization, and retain a greater share of the benefits derived from Ghana's petroleum resources within our economy. Ladies and gentlemen, as you may be aware, for many years, Ghana exported crude oil while importing substantial volumes of refined products here in Ghana. Indeed, for about 8 years, our own refinery was virtually down for that long period of time. While that moment served an important purpose because it ensured rural availability, it was clear that that model was unsustainable. True economic transformation requires that we process, refine, and add value to our resources locally. By so doing, we aim at creating jobs, building technical capacity, strengthening domestic industries, and generating greater economic benefit for our people. If we did not do that, as I come here, I see a lot of you in Ghana, which symbolizes or indicates that all of you have been employed by an essential refinery. Can you imagine if we did not have this refinery? It meant that hundreds of these people would have either been home looking for jobs or competing with others for limited skills. And so let us honorably give a round of applause to Mr. Sue Robana Johnson Obama. This milestone affirms the long-standing vision of His Excellency President Kwame Nkrumah Nahama, who has indicated that he is committed to deepening rural participation and value addition, not only within Ghana's petroleum sector, but ensure that our natural resources contribute more directly to industrial development and national prosperity. It is worth recalling that in 2016, and this anchors the vision of His Excellency the President, approximately 1 million barrels of oil was delivered from the 10 fields to the Tamarau refinery for processing.
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2: 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bought bona mania bona mania bona manos oh cash away oh boy time if you oh tinemu kakra oh hoji body or did in this ah not to yancham santam now whatever say what the koko body may ya if you rough for 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
4: 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well because who na we see them normal in alphabet name the panel they do not rent we say adan is fine but they have searched most of the materials and you see we are almost can see panels concrete in the man I would say come and come and it's a nipa three and one who was a then we are going to be into the informant one in that view if you see them be say now to correct them but we can say not dying it and so now we do see care for more people
5: Deja Adaya, said the more I have a market of the horse that you have said I may be. Yeah, I have four of the years of people to my report said. You have said I miss the woman can say, Papa, maybe so.
4: Yes, and then we are. And we are in the night, my mom found a tree agent course. If you saw her, yeah, we see. Yeah, I said I'm doing here. We have a program or animal. And I'm going to start to say, indeed. You know, baby, you are. We ja dey say no ti me mfo no hu ya na motwe ya dwe mo frɛ na empa e di echi kɔhwɛ enti sɛ wo ti area bi me nka sɛ emfa ho e bia na akɔfa nua ho enti ye pa motwe mo hu bibi a e school dan ebu wɔ ayawa 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buy you know as at last you buy you know we be a buy or down our room why the time you we are near the two bfu into the mind said then we are not going to wait so we'll be proactive and then make sure that today
2: enti wey eye Dennis Ajano Nati wono ana eye Greater Accra Regional Director Edema Nadmo na no see ya pe ana eye enkramanta mu meya eye orumanyanfo Michael ni papo alote wono so anu tuya so we say 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enchremuni
6: Davido, so far without God, we be able to stop for in 2 or 4. Three is dead, and there is one alive. So there are two males and one female. And the other structure, they are able to get over from votes before we can come on the other structure, which is allowed to be years from now on. Because you don't have to be watching about the thing because it's going to be a bit next. But we beg you, we beg you, we are pleasing you. now listen, if you want a good repentance, this is as good as a contract between a man to a human. You don't have to make sure you come and for the side, you check your BPU, you check fire, you make a bit of salt test. That is it, you come down back to your benefit. That will take a long time to happen. Please, before you put up a structure, let us give you a permit for you to grow. That will be safe and receive the season.
2: Enti wey ye yanka mante mu meyo ora ni onyam for Michael ni papo aloti
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7: So far, we have identified about three of them. Some of them, let me say, one of them we even started and we had to stop because we need to engage further. And this morning, we've got the clearance to bring it down. And from here, we may be going there. They are all within our municipality, but I wouldn't want to mention the specific location for now. So we've identified some of them, but the fact is that the fact that you have said is that it is weak doesn't mean that structurally it is unsound. What would prove that it is unsound is what we call structural integrity. We must conduct structural integrity to say that yes, this structure is actually weak, and thereafter you go in to pull it down. Otherwise, somebody can take you on to say that you have seen it with your eyes, but after conducting structural integrity, you realize that it is very sound. And so these are the processes we go through before bringing the structure down. So we have prepared so much. Let me start with the silting of our drains. The important thing is that when the rain comes, the rain will definitely come. When they come, they must have their way out. So we started with the setting of our drains. If you go to Amogi, near Amogi area, over there, all the drains over there, we desilted them. If you go to the area around the Odo River, we desilted all those areas. But apparently, if you look at the location of Accra, particularly Kolokloto Municipal Assembly, we are bounded by about four municipal assemblies. And at the top, anytime it rains, it brings all the debris to our municipality. And so we can desilt it today, the next moment, it is also silted. But that is not to say that we'll stop it there. We'll keep on doing it until everything is over.
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8: Minister of Chitensi, local government Chitensi and Region Government will contract engage the Minister of Finance and other relevant stakeholders in political finance on practical financing solutions capable of supporting critical sanitation infrastructure, as well as the replacing and maintenance of the existing facilities. I was in Parliament, we were in the opposition. Now the proposal is the institutional direction of solid waste management, the role of metropolitan, municipal, and state assemblies, regulatory agencies, private operators, and community stakeholders must be clearly assigned. Duplication of responsibilities creates inefficiencies, while cross-information often slows implementation. Effective collaboration, regular information sharing, and strong accountability mechanisms will be essential if agreed outcomes are to be translated into measurable outcomes. Please and please, I'm just about to conclude, and this thing is very important. The sanitation ministry, look at that, don't move. You see them with their cameras. We'll come and follow you and ask you critical questions. So when you are not there and they are talking, it's we and them who are doing the work of clearing, composting, resource recovery, and energy generation. Ghana cannot afford to remain focused solely on disposal and generation. Ghana cannot afford to remain focused solely on disposal when valuable resources continue to exist within the waste frame. Occupational opportunities for job creation, industrial development, and environmental sustainability can emerge when waste is viewed not only as a challenge, but also as a valuable resource. This conversation must also include the thousands of young people and the informal sector operators whose livelihood depend on waste-related activities. And not that sometimes we are happy, by the end of today's engagement, there should be a broad engagement, a broad agreement on immediate measures to address current landfill and disposal challenges, practical options for financing, and institutional support. All this should be identified. Stakeholder responsibilities should be clearly defined. A coordinated roadmap for sustainable infrastructure infrastructure development should be seen to take place, and if we are to go in a proportional way, just as cities are expanding, waste are generated proportionately, we must also plan. And city authorities, thank God you are all here. As the saying goes, if you want to go fast, go alone.
2: Enti wayo ni wanyafo Ahmed Ibrahim on eso afo ahwe yenko nkuma ne mpunto ya hinsem ene yensum entoto eso man kane mu eno de nsem etuja
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9: The strike was a decision taken by a group, so we presented it to them, and we had to end the meeting. Yes, so as it stands now, we are still on strike. We are still taking steps to make sure we go back to our people, talk to them through more discussion. So as you can see, I'm in my theater here, going to the theater. I'm going to operate.
1: As I was saying, any Dr. Michael Leet, wano eno ya president Emma Konfanochi Teaching Hospital eya Doctors Association no nanano esi ya no eno chama Emma Ashanti Regional Branch eya a doctor fuwa 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epa.
10: After we met the Ashanti Regional Minister and his team, then we came to a very, with some positive resolution, because he intimated that they were working on the issues with Syria and Afari hospitals. And he also mentioned that there has been, government has released some funds for the contractors to start working on these two hospitals to get it operationalized. He then went ahead to also mention Ovoyukwum and also said the hospitals that is going to come on stream. So, I mean, those were very good news, and it served as one of the major points in the 3 points that we raised. So they were attending to it, so that was fine. Then, secondly, we had received some assurances from our board concerning the issuance of guidelines to when the hospital gets full. To deliberate on this and have a way forward, whether we are going to vary our strike action or, I mean, call it or whatever the case may be. Then in the midst of taking that decision, we had the statement from the ministry that had some inconsistency to some of the stuff that we've been told, especially as regards the status of the punitive action that was being meted to the participant on the intervention that we undertook.
1: Enyo eti ye eye Dr. Hammond Abeku wano ene ye dwemteni ema Ashanti Regional eye branch no Dr. Fuo Enkabomuku no.
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0: me and me can say, wow, what is radio so? 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Get me all done in a Sikaya to see a book room, the board, a bank of muscle and find your mind. And move this, and almost get the other form. So, more Basia, I won't cut a gunner for you, Damasi. Now, more won't cut it. 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A couple of blue baby, and yeah, and from Swabia, 4 years, 4 years, no, yeah, the book of mine, I pay a good blue baby, I have seen it for my court. And I guess it's a constitution, no good. What your old friend said, apart from some president, you know, said, no, oh, who are you, you'll be a man in any Ghana, so. And that's a back of crap. Now, oh, give me a good one, give me a sa call no ya na mafo bi ye no enye call papa constitutions yet we don't interfere with constitutions in favor of an individual so mampanyi wo adepebi obaya magana within his legitimate term no obetimi aye eno mi afampa e bon ta na chi na onye no ye wi a ordinary sue hunu ene nimdie atai obi foforo chi ni ebu oman no Mama, you will say democracy. We are there. We didn't map back for life time, you know, offer so on your president. Debbie, and yet there will be a tenor. This Sanke Kano, yes, it's a constitution, you know, near former president. Sanke Kano, yes, it's a minimum of degree. Now, the excellence of the set, seven, apart from that individual, no, there is no any other individual in Ghana. After him, who became the president. Now, also, and yet at the past, only I said, and so, you know, you do respect whereby a constitution, you know, you respected the constitutional tenor. Now, you are a cafe for being tea, yes, it's a constitution, you know.
1: Yaya, wadalama, and you may, yana wasana, yafo, and si hana, a brepemono, yabasai, abawente, yada sen, you may know what daji.
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2: 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I walk as a part 102.5 FM. No, yeah, my wound here and Hennes Akakaka. Yeah, Chawadia, yeah, you will show. Now, if you look Benzer, Uber Philly or Gami, Bosu Kena, and the time of phone is here and found a network. I will use you. Oh, yeah, dial *899# *899# have a deprompt in actually. And say, Mr. Bill Hanum, you baby sell, Uya no, eh, Uber to me, a black star Jesse, I a customize it, autograph, I was so, Uber your Momo wallet, Uber Hanuma, na Momo, a su, say him, Uber your VIP, air fan pack ticket, air time, Uber your data bundle, ne I tell you, dear baby, a bravo predict England, Croatia, and other Panama, air score line, a road to me, a conquer, and I say, oh, dear, visit him, G8 World Air Cup Raffle.com, na and send us one. And say, Miss Bibi or Hobiano, wait to me, Abaco ye and work up on Anna, Yerichi, and ye, and Paba Yabui, and ye Kakarika, yes, in ye, and ye black stars in tear. Now, Minoya Gaza, ye are twice on Sunday, acquire some Bibia. Now, I can tell my name, as some year, a dabana, then to bless ye, I can tell my wound to me, as I tell my tell you, and tell for penny, and my Bibia Manukuno, and then I'm going to go PM, I was some Bibia, and I'll go to Joseph. I send one more to Eddie Ashep. I hear who more babu soon that also you do Siano. And yeah, and say Miss I would draw any cross as I'm nursing. I would robin where Demon and Savatabiano. One more to me, I shall know that she says, so I mining. And after Bernard and Tribus, I can tell my wound to me and Timum. Now, I'm ready now. I know that you try at the Ajib Bernard and Tribus, I can. Aya, Ura, Aya, Andy, Apia Kubi, and then send Joe for the Diddy didn't come up. A bra, one more Avian or Tosu. One of the old GDS and Yamano Corridia. She be enter. Kopi mse ya temwa fo beti na asem no so. Na wamo ebu ebu ya asem no. Enkuni mdiye. Ena wamo shwa se emna. Eni peri peri ye. Eni tontin. Ebe tumi akwankai.
3: From that moment, we may admit that ownership does not, the logo does not necessarily indicate ownership. And indeed, we remember that I will be tendered in my own jacket that has inscription in it as Azari. It doesn't mean that the jacket belongs to Azari. It belongs to Andrea Clemens. That is that inscription. So we're trying to demonstrate that, notwithstanding maybe even the inscription in properties, does not conclusively determine who owns it. So this is what we determine. We confirm that that is the case. And the question that was rejected was that there are also police vehicles that are won. And they are using things that is not relevant in subject matter. But again, we established that the fact that

0: also indicated his associations devoid of a contaminant, his association with Chinese experts. And he has also indicated in court that he is a translator.
1: E was entered here to Yamarimni and the Apia Kubi on Emrenimni and Watra Adia Jim Bernard and Tribus Yakuncha, my wound to me, and after Ayakunta Mania somewhere at the Assembly the other day, Wamgusa won Edi.
2: Now, Kopiamo, our and Fifi Mantam, and Moya Gomwa is mentioning anymore. Arahosan Pa, and I see Ewa Gomwa Dominance, a year Onya Market, Jennifer Edrum Honmo, Nimuna, and I say, Akron for Renfro, Akoto, Asha, Mobile Money Vendor, Bishop, and Newa. Bonny two, I must say, I can say, a branty, a one car at a four and who a beam now, or does he need ya who said, yeah, and some no, a see, yeah, no, or that, no money bought to grand watches, a drum 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sunny a two, a goon, a sunny, a walk bonny from to an hour bonny corn to an inch. 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
0: See a wedding party, engagement, birthday, and I'm sorry. Program be open. They entered in a share. Now make come for the man and I be. Hello, senior. 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

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Ye juma kuba kupe. 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Ye anointed. The generator experts. And ye come from the mapa. Or more technicians mapa. 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Cafe, who did maybe? Who here generator rent here? From 5 kV to 1000 kV. They are anointed. The generator space. And I'm come for the mount. And if you do increment him, I'm in Kuma Avenue. Fall is good traffic light. And a Glyco office now at Abraka Dinfia anymore. On one phrase 0544 340 5894 0244 340 5894 0244 340 5894 0244 340 5894 0244 340 5894 0244 340 5894 0244 340 5894 0244 340 5894 0244 340 5894 0244 340 5894 0244 340 5894 0244 340 5894 0244 340 5894 0244 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

0: 02623. 02446203. 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Kusi Antoni, a Yamansian North Youth Organizer, or Sansu, a Casa, Edema, and PPC about Sentimentima. Kusi Majoy.
1: No, Kusi, but also.
0: And Pomedia.
1: Oh, Yamadu, so ya, maybe Gugum. Gugum.
0: Sabi BFI.
1: Ya, and your crowd went to complain.
0: We can
1: Yamay,
0: nonsense and sooner talk, Kama.
1: Oh,
0: Ama, what an eye of fire.
1: Because of insulting the hoodie MP.
0: That's one question.
1: The hoodie MP.
0: Okay.
1: Because Monsieur, you will see here. As I know, Nancy, you can come up on this. I am a man in my MP.
0: Okay. Yes, I said, my dear, when I before that, Namika, who free and your quantabas and Tasequia. Mopan some demar contractor of Joby. Mammy and Mufrosivi. And nay, was up a banner as I have more sabaswa. Me by me, of course, get the giddy giddy pa. Cacabana, I found some idea.
1: Oh, set on that. Could you be my demon doors?
0: Yeah,
1: the Yamam County. So when Yamia borrow sabasodia, and I see the Vema when Yamis was our wasaba. Could you manage doors from the door? You know, the year will be.
0: Yeah.
1: Ti ama contract no ada aja o equipment se di ere nso aduma no o se dos won ti bu so kwa kakra na ba kakra kwa kakra nti nyame e bora so ba ha dia e da le de ma o twedi ampon nyame
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0: right
1: aja sare ka memory nke e no so
0: okay
1: Timina, I have a main church. I mean, I'm a crabby. I am a mention of addition. Nina, I just don't know. So, a couple of some pet.
0: Yeah,
1: I have a choir lessons.
0: Yeah,
1: a constituency lessons. Unia could see into the beginning as youth organizer. I am a mention of we call you to organize with the major opposition at one mark minimum front. With the last one, I make with it.
0: Okay,
1: and she mentioned of what this year best of us a mumwa. Now, I'm on to me so. Na ye mo djuma den mo no ma chemi nua eh dikem
0: okay
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0: right
1: afi bi general secretary so just in kuria from pon kun kom statement e
0: ano ya national o se regional
1: me se national
0: ah guys o se regional ka me
1: general secretary o se regional
0: okay
1: me se general secretary what
0: Mkaa sawa sana shina kama
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2: Inshaisu constituency.
0: Yes. Uko executive position diana.
2: Ipacha ame.
0: Edina ako.
2: They call for executive member.
0: Okay.
2: Ishaisu constituency.
0: Okay. Ishaisu to say.
2: Oh, Ishaisu dia boko. Daddy.
0: Yeah.
2: It's, you know, we be a daddy when Ishaisu.
0: Right. Oba na mi busa unia kusi Anthony se. You say, anya kwa ntaba santa azo kwa ano sana. Ah, you can't wa sana. 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
2: Sa.
0: Yeah, they have heard no. Okay. 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And I'm a boy, I'm the pie simple.
2: Nana
0: Kwame. Nana, in Shasina, your name Como. Uncle Phobus, I said, I didn't see. Say, ministers, me, Abedu search ni jabo montem finance ministry and then agric ministry ninyan se finance ministry se wama agric ministry no 1.6 billion Ghana cedi agric ministry se debida entisa ababa kuna minister se se ama fo break am asem e de na si una wa ban mamitio
2: yo minya
0: 8 minutes
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0: okay
2: so nso it means so ewie boko na mede to aso nso bi san so we she obi a good luck
0: okay
2: upcoming branch elections na ma san so achia eye Mr. Jerome ono ene ye public relations director ema Ghana Cocoa Board ono nso oba for deputy national communication officer
0: okay
2: of the NDC ni twa to nso no na machia eya mi ame boss eya deputy CEO for Ghana Good Board eya lawyer Richard Lupenu
0: okay
2: we said that no eya lawyer Sami Jenfi okwaji the best CEO
0: yes
2: in Ghana now we say am penifuo ka the brain piece behind every successful man at least there is a woman but
0: yeah.
2: Technically in your can is say obia we di ye bia no
0: yeah
2: in your original chia bo ano ye dey e man di san kudi
0: yes
2: na mi susu say abaso body no so no we say so so ye di bi so e ma e ya me boss the lawyer Richard Bipenu and in the dream of bia abodi abo aga na man
0: yeah
2: nnya me ba wa asem no so recently I'm say communication bia ba cause finance ministry or say wama the ministry of food and agriculture 1.6 yeah. billion
0: Ghana cedis yeah
2: yes now we share ministry of food and agriculture omo communicate na omo so chere say e bia minister no so what can in some it is just a mere word of mouth but almost they have in their records say they've been allocated 910 million cedis because Osha according to the communique from the agric ministry now
0: yes
2: they are saying say the almost documentation for the first quarter of the year they've been allocated 910 million cedis
0: yeah
2: accordingly to so no or more actual spending grand pun in drew 500 million cedis so we say in an era of accountability
0: yes
2: accountability in the sense that is a obi beka asem na ebi a na nye sanity ebi so a na etisa
0: yeah
2: but say wo na wo na sa position per documentations are who grano chere say enye sa enetie
0: yeah
2: and they've been able to produce evidence chere say they've been allocated with 910 million Ghana cedis
0: yeah
2: of which that still the ministry of finance is insisting say omo mo 1.6 but me I feel say it is something be it is between omo ntemo I don't think it should be cause for an alarm in the sense that he said now whether the money even if it is a cramp and I say a war or I'm gonna say in front of me and him my answer sika ministry united on this kind of idea and then I know can say a cramp I have the ministry of food and agriculture almost I can
0: yeah
2: prepare just so much me here is here na nko kon kitin kitin enye say bia e ba ya na ye project bia NDC kan sa akwa ye
0: on person as be o
2: I'm telling you person so
0: bi wo anka sawaye bi
2: mi anka sa die nya apply bi
0: okay
2: mi nya apply bi but me met me a chiro nkofuo ese nkofu bebre titiro ba man so say ya
0: okay
2: the last time na me kosra madam fubi me ko ye me nua ese nkoko a wetimi anya omo ose beye be busumi si akro nto akokoda and imagine say this is a project abua
0: yeah
2: abua Ghana fo nyina you may be saying no and me gidi say Ghana fo wo say yetwe adwene ye de ekosi so cause ndc aban e baaye say be yamfa ami worms amo ami worms e de baaye no mpp e de baa mere bi no omo bo Ghana fo cap tutro Trudeau, minya, oh boy, I can't Trudeau. He say, agriculture another MPP time. Wait, match or say, minya or tea crab. Oh, nya, the papi bianca and fine MPP.
0: Our Greek sector.
2: Our Greek sector.
0: Okay.
2: I dear bad didn't obey me, didn't say, a silly buswaka say, MPP pencil. A Greek, dear Yama, a Greek for
0: you.
2: Why, yes, she. But then, you see. Enere nko kon kitin kitin a eh se bi wa ba aboa ma sikaye den abaye nyina ibotum ise ene obu okro anyere on ta ko biem
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0: yeah.
2: Say ye man 1.6 because as I said this is an era of accountability
0: yeah
2: so ade na enye no kure na ye canned to so a e betimi ayi den ayi ebi nsu kran so a na onya ni sanka da 1. something billion then ye fro se brand ebi yu ho anwa obe de na o yu ho anwa and indeed omo 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
2: As I said,
0: yes.
2: A hard dream, baby.
0: Yeah.
2: A hard dream, baby. But a hard dream in the sense that it's coming from a whole finance ministry.
0: Yes.
2: Or just 1.6 billion has been allocated to the Ministry of Food and Agriculture.
0: Yeah.
2: The Ministry of Food and Agriculture has also said we're receiving 910
0: yes.
2: million cedis. A hard dream. You know me and me nim
0: the ekoso
2: the ekoso based on which figure I don't know
0: yes
2: but now they be find say omo me no so chere say ministry of agriculture so chere say we receive 910 million cedis
0: yeah
2: omo communicate omo so be happen
0: so you are okay
2: yeah, okay,
0: okay. So nana kwame eka said my NDC nana na atin kan mami ko kusi entry kusi
1: nya
0: you know kafa
1: message ya wa helpful bi nya once we the ekosu ina a jesa aban no we can fail in advance
0: and India
1: ah cabinet ministers me no cabinet ministers ministry of agri and ministry of finance nya Ghana ha ye boy echi dom na se ye echi ye boy echi ba e ya greek wa said you you see ka samu sun nyina wa Ghana eh minister of finance yes sir
0: yes
1: no dey see any na so bra na deputy finance minister eh ka sa asem na

0: free. Move for free, and you could do it. Minia, what's that? I mean, so a cancer, Papa Bill was in Cook and Kitty and Kitty.
1: Said the walking worker.
0: But your own will congregate me.
1: Sir, my hobby
0: says, I won't be so good to get the baby. Says I walk to get the hobby. And off you to go.
1: Mental question, I
0: said. What one just yes with that woman to us? Wouldn't just hear that? One woman who says I'm walking to get or there will be that. Miss Rome,
1: so watch them go conquering it,
0: sir.
1: Yes.
0: And the members say, "Oh, who be? Who want to wait? Anybody want to see you hired also? Oh, who be? Sir, go conquering it, mini."
1: Sir, I was simply saying, "Sir, my who be? And some mental question, sir."
0: Don't answer over here. And trust us. A chief for but answer. Why?
1: Trust.
0: A chief for no move. We are conquering it, mini. On but answer. Over here. Mini. Sir, the rule of fear. And the cocoa sector. Come on, me. But cocoa. Me. Go. Be diao. But and the cocoa sector. Come on. Must say. Move. Be. Move. See. Bohos, Macanet Bohos, our fear of Coco, such as a full BM. Nobody politan Gesiso. Tinio, nobody had a word back one, would they ensure our Tahoko soon it must be, but oh, my old one. There were 2 years in Bato Aguise. One oh, oh, oh, oh, yet only politan Gazim. But what you didn't go?
1: Dabby, and with some
0: of us, and this cinema was one won't be. One is in Busano. So who go fuma ye di event say politan ka gosi ho ama event say di ensu na egu e so ohun bi fawa NDC for ese kokko for bo se obuba all hospital ay kokko be egu ye di kokko bia no fawa yi obuba event say e be si hospitals e di amu om omo di e bi wo hada nzu na e bia ehun atete ma no no ma renovation e di amu om but over your own go where is almost the hospital.
1: Myself in a when you are 6 months. So Adnas and my own, you know, any more CCA. It was 4 years.
0: But a hospital, how many years is it? It is a 2 years and I 4 years. That's 1 month for 2 years. Now, yeah, 2 years and I cannot be here now. And yeah, because I'm an homity. So by half and wait 2 years. 2 years, no? 2 years and I cannot wait to be at the hospital.
1: Only 2 years.
0: 2 years, no way.
1: Eh, by when you
0: and we don't see it. And also, catch up with some questions. Eh, you buy an engine change after your money. Your money may be one of the hospital. I was so busy. Really, how many years is it? About we have to say, was some of this government being what about we? Social media content creation. Kwa about we? Must some papa about the moment and this for? Eh, me say. Are you and the NDC, umbe biamu emu ama ya sportu mu no umba emu ba na bia wa o zia o majaza zibia wa duamu ninu peasant farmers obo mu ye eyi o mso okopa okofa combine harvesters e dia bre umba ho 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

0: somebody when the best minister, when the best one, when Abraham Suo, Elfan Kwa Fuan Kren. Adjo Mama, 2024, never took that say, and Suo Elfan Kwa Fuan Kren. A cool for the Bible Ninti, and a man's Rufan Kwa Fuan. As one of the so far go for the waiting. Was say, Evans, eh? Eh, and Kwa Fuan, and your money, and my year, and got a CC. Now by a Zoom line for me, a proper got me away, you, Madino, and Kabelan can soon get Gatana. And the Kufa Zoom line of one year, Juma, over 70,000. Ah, where you going in Edino? I got Refina, or by us at my noon to Minchakana or Jao Muni and Bufino. Ah, Muni, I'll come on with Tifino. And Kabeda got an NC. Well, no, I abano, Rabana Bana, so I got him. Cocoa from Gattes, Corre. Me necessary. Cocumasa Gattes, Biare. Ade, why? I don't hear your air, sir. Mia. And so far, no, never for the award. Now, what no, Mr. Quagino, yes, I would chase a cat and the award number. Fast forward.
1: In your man, so. And to
0: a couple of you.
1: Brad,
0: and come home, you remember the Wednesday, Bonnie, when you pay him.
1: Now,
0: I'm busy for, or myself, I say, what is it? Are you a book here? Much jump for me to
1: so, one more time. A great set, I'm here.
0: Remember,
1: Auntie Brown.
0: Come on, Yako, Minia.
1: Yes.
0: MPP time. You could be a friend planting for food and just. It's okay. Anybody. Where's our planting for food and just? And it drew. Oh, they drew September. I mean, if you June, July, I couldn't knock a body and wedding. But to where? Good for the time. It drew Saturday in our body and a boo.
1: Sir.
0: Ah! Opa, check it. Go call archives and go check it. If you don't July, I could do December and a body. Who's a body and anybody ding? They say, "What the hell? Fitness man, who's about the other? Maybe I go. Now you know two, 10 cities.
1: And the Ghana. Me kacha mutamu na na a great minister. What on body? What?
0: What body? Thank you. What on body?
1: I didn't know man on body.
0: Ah, I don't know on. Oh, what the bad one? Oh, mon ko fa huse. Oh, eh, plenty for food. Oh, mon huse body. Mon huse body. Eh, even se pebre body ba. Some no go to chere. What does he? Minya, eh? You were even say. Complementary farming initiatives. What you say? First, no, cocoa for na. I hear that abro over 70 years, 50 years, 30 years. You chugu. MPP abayo, obetu cocoa nagu. On one abema cofan cofuam wedria. O mobet young of one car. O move your mogus one mound. Add the one mound, commiss cocoa no bedday. A bin. What will we cocoa cranina a chocolate cocoa? Yes, a chowka. Busumi be a main abidi. Busumi be a ne chowka.
1: And the planting for food and jobs.
0: What does it say? Planting for food and jobs.
1: A cobabia.
0: Ah,
1: me busau. Because me what my.
0: What are the busa question? Okay, we busa.
1: I've been made them.
0: We don't think busa. But you're gonna phone baby a quay.
1: Because
0: we know busa made a mini one. What can you say? Gonna phone baby a quay.
1: Because me what my hubby.
0: Who hubby? I'm going to get to hubby. What do you say? Question? I'm maybe you better baby. Oh, who can get to be that? Abi do hun say say oh hubby don't just have what just. Ofewa. Enya go eh. Debi ameka. Your program here by the Feed Ghana program.
1: Yes.
0: So we here. MPP time no. Go food dream we bro. Na ne bo na man customer kwa for nyis ga. You talk. O me dey bru kwa so na o say the board so you talk. Kunu me dey tell na sir. Na ban no e sa to ne man no. E dey go go ho. Vice warehouse e dey feed school for. SS for. And so bo we buy. Was one of the scalable shed headmaster's bottom. I want to come market or buy it. Well, you have to headmaster's bottom. A punch in a woman got into anyone. And yeah, sir, finance minister and a great minister. A cozy gown. Where's my chair? Where's my phone for my? Where's my amount? Minya and this buy Minya. You can say at 2 years I equi and apart from who can get your for the abba. I heard them from some of their mom. Come room, maybe I am was some. What does it?
1: No.
0: Ah, oh, go call him confirm. What is him come once I'm gone.
1: Uncle, be I am.
0: There's a mamma quit me because I say, if I say, I should be a coquille, a coyen brego. What am was I'm gone? Oh, no, was some at a medium, Miss Row. May Casabas and was some at a medium was some demi. What do you say? Oh, what? And was some gone? Oh, by no. Oh, say, if I say, go get it. Eh, and confirm, oh, boy, I will do. Miss Cuckoo, we cry. I'm going to bed. Cuckoo, we are going to bed.
1: Okay.
0: Atu nya.
1: Ye na dia si.
0: Ndisi je. 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
1: na me nim sa wo so hu
0: me bi hu bi but
1: what can you say?
0: Jamaica County. Miss Hope, which is a cooking the Gitribin. Now, maybe the who said, Mimi, say I'm poor, say I'm poor. What does it be? I want to get I want to get them. As a community, be bought a 9-1 as a table or quite a cooking and getting a quick.
1: Okay.
0: Okay. So, who?
1: Not possible, sir.
0: Ah, that's a kind of fool.
1: Okay.
0: Since believe you. If you see some, since if you see something, say something. Who will be as okay? To me, who's a cooker and get a quarter of my jazz? A cooker and get the 90s for cooker and get the beginning.
1: Okay.
0: And I'm going to go home, you know. What did I say?
1: So,
0: I'm going to go home. Upon somebody cooker and get the balance. Last year, I'm going to budget him. I'm going to go home. Last year, budget 26 budget. What did I say? And then this, I don't know why I'm on my yard. I'm going to go home. Oh, my son, papa. Minya. For what? My son, papa.
1: Medas Kusi Anthony, a man, she of youth organizer NPP. Nanakwam, who are Roberta Benner?
2: Oh, Minya, Roberta, and you baby, you.
1: Mammy took a credit, and some of my corners talk.
2: Because Mimian is a more kaki canina, no crano, I say. Send you Katashibini, send you a kikan be FM. What I will say, who conk it and get him. I feel the idea was in cooking and getting you know, or moon and walk around home. Mother, Minia, NDC, a year I'm a movie. Why, yeah, dear papa, papa.
1: Okay,
2: and young cooking and getting one. Why you wait more? One of the projects our year, a year farmer service center, fertilizers and certified seeds. I feel so soon feed Ghana program.
1: Okay.
2: National buffer food stock. Mini I mean no kasi and mean we are yin me and more SHS. I could be any more complaining say if you are a short in school mother. This is your MPP time. If you are a short man planning a befi or no no say planting for food and drugs. On only say planting for food and jobs. Ah, now we present come here. Edi feed the SHS food. Planting for food and jobs. Can they scam?
1: Now say MPP time. They are not short to move.
2: Exactly. I short to move. I didn't say me there. Me two. Me one. No one could school. MPP time. Oh yeah. No afre. They are not short.
1: No free school. Move. Buy said they are. We are
2: not. No afre. I say oh. Now down for so. Eko school. No. I'm say they are not. Eh.
1: Okay.
2: Na adeya aduane short but any si bai wabe se sansa nwuma ni nyina wabe se sansa nwuma ni nyina all because say wabo de nwuma ye den esi akwan mu ama si si no national buffer food stock aye kan say no now they are well equipped all mutumi aye den a supply schools ni nyina with nwane
1: mhm
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1: omo dey call
2: ah eja
1: oha na trip call
2: yes na bi name na e ko togo na e bi ko
1: yes here now we say yes here now we say
2: oh
3: yeah, your research
2: is
1: here. Your research is here. Mbacho manikasa,
2: mene oh, minia.
3: What na kese wa?
2: Huh? To planning for food and jobs, it was a scam.
1: Okay.
2: Minia, to me me catch your woman, minia say, MPPDA, a year agri sector di, oma mwa gana fo. De bi ameka, omu di omu baby ya, omu di yi, army worms di omu chiba. 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
4: so
2: bia omo ye ye
4: we re better no. All right. Then I call me. Then I watch in Canada. I wish you 96.5 FM. 5 minutes to 8 p.m. I wish you a gentry. You may dinner was a good so I would see. Non chronic, but I say, because I'm coming to Jabba Joel or Sydney. So we hear good. There did my piano. Bro, more Australia. And can pass our person. 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If I chose a doom cramped the second street, a ho and a ube huang. 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Ena wanya best performing minister at the state, excellent Hannah. Kusi, uhasa ya finance minister. Was yet to economy and now has city to dollar. Refer inflation. Now her omanisi kasema. Awardi or deserve and undeserve. Mamintio.
5: Kwa uwa. Award ne demand no. Eh mi yapa pa pa pa pa. Ena.
4: Eh yo yasa ya.
5: Mi baba chisa udi intra. Any day, the council award no organizing here now because you say we say award no cash for award.
4: Are there cash?
5: Oh, Pesa White, are you working on it? What's one more friend say? Would you just come with the award?
4: What are you dancing by?
5: Ah, what are you dancing? What's one more friend? One friend. Oh, one more guy. IMF, yeah, IMF, Eddie Abatuja. Say, if I say, in the main country, was IMF raises fresh common concerns about what they about Ghana domestic gold purchase program. One, it could worsen Bank of Ghana balance sheet. Minya, TNU, you say, so good no mokotono. Do you see a bokan? One, where? Bank of Ghana balance sheet number 7 number 6 minya ndc for asemo what does he me say babiam he babiam me come say ndc o ma bon che bibia o wiase e bon o po bi o bon pa ana sa amamu o ma bon a hu ndc a ntwem ko he gold board losses in 2025 was not 240 million but $880 million 80 $80 million and in Bank of Ghana any
0: 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that I'm ready a cop me no I'm gonna go to that I don't know for secure we are seeing I'm a sort of answer that I'm a cost because and this I'm a moon a if I say import a demand one and to be a way 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make 8 cities say say dem 12 cities 13 cities how many increment what's the inflation no that 3.7 as I say minya it is able about us who dey come here me say what's about so body am dey can inform no 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
6: so bondofan
0: cover the say come 2 minutes
4: a cow minute.
5: Hey, over who? It is a mechanic, say, your best friend, say, and this. The Omo Kayano, and you know what you want to know. And come biggest policy. And guess I have say 24 hour economy. I have 1 3 3 minimum, eh? I mean, no, your mathematics be 1 plus 3, say.
4: I don't know, baby.
5: Oh, 1 plus 3 say 4.
4: Why are you mathematics?
5: And a 3 divided by 3 is a 1. And a 3 times 3 and 9 into a 419 government.
4: And another person in America.
5: Ah, let me do it. Ah, me so so 1 3 3 no kind. Why? No, the plus 3 now? A 4. Now the 3 divided by 3 now a 1. Now the 3 times 3 now a 9 to a 419 government.
4: Okay, so.
5: 1 3 3 no kind. Now a 419.
4: Okay.
5: So, you may catch now.
4: Mirasi Kusi Anthony, a man, Shian of Youth Organizer of Kasadima and Pipina, a message for Wayfree Emilia Asawasi. A little watch in it here. Emilia Asawasi, a day we buy. Was it under NPP? And planting for food and jobs, our honor. Now, I brought one back. 1,500 in the year planting for food anyway. I brought one bag, you know, a 500 Ghana cedi. Or see MPP there. So more position now, we had the dear. We are number one. Now, see the 2 minimum. Moon chattel. Or say in check as young comma, share my Augustus Andrew. A.K.A. Chairman Nana Kwasi, and then Professor Daniel Baichan for we every Emilia as once. Dabi, message yenye anu wadi abawi inti mame. Dabi, mami nko ayye Nana Kwame. Nana Kwame?
2: Yeah.
4: Ayye nko Finance Ministry, best minister, wasn't it?
2: Minya wakasa bibri. Sabi. 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
4: Okay.
2: Bia wo tu kwan. 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Because wo nu gina ha ka se eye ye wura. 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
4: Who are you?
2: Who are you?
4: So,
2: a man for politics and Qatar, yes, so a man for politics and Qatar, the passo. Minya,
4: yes,
2: Minya, Tihei, or thou are thou, the need genuine, who pa, Isano. Because it may be a buyer, you know,
4: yes,
2: dollar a rising koyako 17 Ghana cedis. Minya, $1 to 17 Ghana cedis. 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
4: same people for no power
2: after you say kene ka MPP na opa wa ka $1 e tete Ghana cedis
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4: yeah
2: atia from 23.8 to 3.4% eso atia from 23 oh
4: yes
2: 23.8
4: but me atia 3.7 so yeah
2: 3.7
4: yes
2: at least say 3.4 3.7 look at the look at the difference
4: yeah
2: but yen share baby or for free yeah but they are baby
4: okay
2: I should say upon whom are they in power o san so e ba eye dollar na me nwe ye kenye ne petrol me si kenye sei kenye senka MPP ne wa ba mu a yak insensem ye si kenye petrol ka 1 liter ke be ton 40 cedis
1: Iran Israel to kanu
2: I'm telling you ke be ton 40 Ghana cedis okay. And Dr. Mahmoud Baumia no di akwa akoshe ho se Iran ye yi na ayede ama petrol no bo akoso but look at how a year you rack as to force him, what to me a cry economy no. I must see a ne petrol no abwa at least a drama and so you may be bray the aces with drama so ama petrol boacosu. But then I'm so what to my cry economy ni in internet. Ama dollar no, I had a dollar no abafum 10 can you know. You see, at least petrol bo. Yeah, you know, and you say you're penny dear, but at least I get 10 can him maybe a trim. It's no, maybe I'm some more time can idea.
1: But what's it? Oh,
2: Mammy Quina Minkasa,
1: why, and tonight, my church,
2: Mammy Quina Minkasa. In this, I will be drunk by Gary Zacasa to force Nangaria. Maybe a year, Sabi in Cotton Pobin, I say, who can a debrigana for any soul. Is there an interest rate near the Bobusia? Nina Buffum. You see, and Ghana is one of the most attractive economy in the world. One of the best performing economies in Ghana. In Africa and in the world as a whole. Ning na no wan eh kasla 2000 no ayede wa boa ama we nu nyina dia. But you say obegun abeka che mi say wo tuetue sika bi e ma obi a ah maza. 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I want whom are the empire. Now, Mrs. Say, or Sefatan about somebody can see now, Eddie, so Eddie Man. Determine me, I can't say, Castle to force now, and yet, Riana, we didn't know Yaka, because a military moon has meant near turn 120 Ghana cities. Is your next meant about for me? Why? I mean, I'm a
1: boy. I'm a son who they catch them.
2: So, and next month to crown point in 80 to 96.
1: Okay. And I'm coming. But why? Okay. Now I'm coming now. What Ninka? No, what you know about Pahon Simano Edumian Sabusia 96.5 FM. Abusia Jim Trade Medina was a good show. I would see. 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
5: fwa no more about the American fan she was
4: be 1 minute
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4: 14
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4: me ba chuma
5: 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Sakam, Sikaradino, a kind is for a bo, 18 point, I say, a year, I say, so good, I say, good, I got my boca, and if I say, I say, Bank of Ghana financial statement from there, but therefore 2025 on a disaccurate of Boyano, says it can away, you know, eh? It sometimes send this because I don't know him. Now, see, this is all mine. Oh, my city, Sabi Minia. Eye menu mienu wo ya de na nyena ma kire say dey say
4: okay
5: wo dey say na de mu ye dey ya say we dey ntumfo
4: okay
5: wo tu wendi se fofo a hey wo tu wendi fo a hey ma wo mo go boka go gana ho eh menu ya na tu ne say dey make kan say mo se gana ye ya menu ya nkadi ti na ka 2017 6.5 yakobo bo 17 billion e be so sika so dey as a jack gana adwuma fo ketu yaka eh wage bill no yakobo bo 17 billion
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2: 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And I'm my castle to force him. 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But what quacker? 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
4: 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Okay. 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
6: Ewa.
4: Yanko kumfano chi teaching hospital. Sire betu jase health minister. MICU suspension. 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Yes. 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Doctors, nurses, ene midwives no. Omu enko juma. 10 minutes.
6: Apa uwa, didika eno. NDC for on and I say a candle.
4: We need honorable candle.
6: We want to be a writer. A candle. They say, was such a the West Minister.
4: Oh dear.
6: Which means some good.
4: I don't know. I don't
6: know. Oh, by yes, they be on it. I have a nurse for the doctor for and they have a program. I don't why. I didn't say. Okay, rough issue because you were saying, look, 37 hospitals, okay. But why are you going to go to the house? And the why? Hospital has a penny per capacity as a fan of fabulous. We a minister went to me to one among. What's up? I now say, go for a why? Minya, doctors don't do, who do medicine? One who say yes, doctors no more bread. What is it? Hospital you call yellow ward almost quite as a yellow ward in a Ezeka and Fabian Pabes be a 7-8. What do you call one? The people go for you now more than 30, 50, 100 yellow ward on one doctor over fear, but fear, and then you might as well you cry. You might never have a dollar so you know over paying Jericho or more than sacrifice it or more cry no more. What you knew, dear Gosia, and dear Boa Mino. Now you got to be a hill with my fire away who got to be a rock a day. And this is by a hospital when I was here. And this is your mama better with the whole 2012 basic 2017. Hospital Bakupan with me with the whole Ghana. Oh, to me was I asked you to be here. It's in a new West among. Eh? The whole Ghana, Central Region, Hospital Bakupan, and this is Missy O'Weill, Central Region. Eh? What was one of my money? Doctor for the nurse for agent or AAC. Promise somebody, ma, nurse for the teacher for Mubayan Mudiso. Automatic question, I must be posting the part. Hey, Missy, say, oh, for the Krum Hospital, you read that the way of Bianu is a gay man, a Missy Nebiano. What I say, your hospital will be, oh, how my is a gay piano. The same medicine, you know, for 79 or be with Tim Cassia, that's what I papa, and you can see young Samuel Gagana for Gavin Eva. Huh? Some medicine, come on, go see Gavin Eva, the Bianca, Missy, the end is for Anyano, one number, one number, one number, one number, one number, one by a movie. And you want. Said the France half crazy, come say the Queen Kubu, and so by your President Mama, a dead chili room, a honor dower chili, a filly. Kubu, no chili filly. That's a dead young camp president of four and 600 we are. And can president will buy him from better. Quakers, we are not a warren stam note. Among you know, man who see been see, yes, presidential by if I say Villa Krama or mine. And this is never a common, or when you're gonna for whom? Or when you're almost as a good gentleman, don't be do for no one. I don't know, I can't wait, sir. Now, next week, I say, that day. She said, what you mean, TV, so, I catch a nurse for say, so, who be a school nurse, but you want to apply, and your force. Hey! I don't guess what, I don't, she said, what you want, Jess, I don't guess what power, I said, she said, oh, yeah, I said, 2 million, and idea. Hey! I'm ready, Ninkasu, I can't do.
0: obi na DHB nyame abua obenya minister afre wo yesey DHB onya wo qualification wo go school na onya nyina anase sisia na wo hold kesi nyina DHB nyame abua wo tiba ko ko school wi aba na obenya 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I mean, maybe I'm in Jersey. I say this for winning the moye. Obey my son before you put 133. Mobile my ink of 40 or a crying game phone. Come on, find this for you, mobile with me some far. A castle one bugana for. I can't break a castle, hey, no man of witness. Or Bakuku grass where Ghana and India. Ghana and Tom and this for. No, you're talking Ghana man this for. To 4 years, no, woman who says a Ghana and the other than your mother. 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
8: Mini ya.
4: Mami tiro.
8: Sendi ya, nisemina wakani, sisi, message ya wakani. Unise, eba pumudi india.
4: Yes.
8: Yemfanya ama nusemu.
4: Yes.
8: Sabi. Bibiane wasi ya kani, unise, bad hospital management. The utmost priority in here, the ma patient. No?
4: Yes.
8: Say patient in the bad. Na wenya ayaresa.
4: Sure. Yeah.
8: Yeah, you na sub you. You move beating your patient in maybe.
4: Yes.
8: Ruby. Na you call ayaresa biana omu kache say and net. In penny hoy to kufia we say a hard juni baby. It you know in sembi say ya mammy yem say ye de ye a man resemno say ye nyabu trekakra.
4: Yes.
8: So na decision you know who share a dear ma chief executive no ye de a suspending
4: yeah
8: who share a ye honorable mental candle. Na or say he has acted contrary to the directives of the president.
4: Yes.
8: Sabi and Shishaya Yura. His Excellency John Dramani Mahama had the man.
4: Yes.
8: Has go contrary to it.
4: Yeah.
8: Na me can awa hase ye see you ye yinidi. Send ye miyan or kasi ye yinidi.
4: Suspension.
8: That man is suspension.
4: Yeah.
8: Now, if you may be a no say in brain pee, you know, say, oh, yeah, you mana, say, be to chamaka cry.
4: Yeah.
8: Now, opposition in crown, or your position be a M say a mood. Now, bet me influencing your man. The papa, you know, I was say a mouth snatching, nay,
4: yeah.
8: Now, me ni ma dear bonny ya amadushua a year honorable mita kando aya ama mimi pese wadi sebi sebi you mita honorable mita kando the mwade mwa waye ni nina no pese ugu mwine fi sedi asif so wanye 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minua se ye de work for hospital
4: yes
8: na ye drew ho na ya catch o se aha ayema inti kwa minua say be at that time no oh no, it is you are between life and what and death. Same power or same penny war, the old union one is a wire, they win our yarisa. It's me, I may make one has said, whether MPP, whether NDC, say, Basse, Yen share a memo, Yen share a memo, MPP, NDC, be a modern more about health sector. NDC, I be brie. Now, same you at the end of the day, it doesn't even satisfy.
4: Yes.
8: Whether MPP, no bad syndrome was there. NDC, no bad syndrome was there. But yet, NDC is so yet the air share SEC and no crime be brave. Who tell minister no in seminar, canon, and rana?
4: Yes.
8: Or say hospitals. Say what hospital? Afari hospital. Any hospitals na a canina. Omu igusu omu ye installation. In Tinyami Aduma, all these hospitals in a bed, a bed operation, a bed one easy pressure and war, Confanochi.
4: Yeah.
8: Mimi, Yenya Yenim, Confanochi pressure war, because I serve the middle belt and the southern belt of Ghana. Na Ama Akobasa and pressure war on. But yes, it's a war hospital. MPP, or mobile bemo. Omo nsi ese omo anya ho hwea kopem se obu befra ba mu na omo ye gimmicks bi eye se omo commission omo commission kwa anya ho hwe no mu di free aban mu but NDC so ba ye no ogusu o ye installations aye 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akọ strike and enu nso ya dey be very worrying.
4: Yeah.
8: But yeah honorable regional minister
4: yeah
8: eye Dr. Frank Amakohene utimi abomodin an e o ma kwa akọtena se ama according to ono o say bibia dadi emu Yenyama Union Air War Confanochi or Mwankas Beba, the community number. Am I easy? Problem, even the chief executive, the Crown Puna, is one tranchant. One more cry issue communicate, say, Eba Apomudin dia. And you can say, Ye dia man yourself. It was sre workers. No one sounds soon called Namunyamutuma. Even National Labour Commission for example, omo issue communicate say, oh, a kwanya omo fast call striking, and you know, no kwa
4: yeah,
8: inti no omo sre omo se omo ko back no omo ko yo maduma. Yengi na yeji tum say health delivery di issue no e wo kakra, but NDC so yede e pon homodi.
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4: okay
8: obo no homo di wo isi e ne Ghana NDC abemu say yet me aboa my nurses ni doctors eh ye dwuma wo agwechiri
6: so over what happened
8: yeah it is a health sector.

0: Yes, sir. Hello, good evening. Champion man.
1: Jamal
0: Trussell. Hello, good evening.
2: Yes,

0: Kafio. I am to do it. And the lady John Draman Mama. The NDC appointed a more bono. And when I got a four better to get to about the year 2028. And the way MP did not also be transferred. Well, Babu, I may have said that people will transfer the Papa the Borka. And the young one that one got a more party. More president, a China, Kupontro. No one got a more front balance to a child Babu, Tra, and the Babu. And the middle, MP never tell us that you can't say any one.
1: Hello, good evening.
2: Good evening, boss.
1: Meba cha odi babia kasa fre. Yeah, I'm coming to you. Hello. Hello, good evening. Nyamiano Bacombacho de Babia Casafre.
3: Only I get to watch you at the government. We work with a hard working MP and the first was a lawyer at our reason.
1: Hello. Hey. Akwasi, we aren't meeting now, so. Hello, good evening.
4: Good evening, many Akwasi.
1: Any,
4: I'm not here, no.
1: Yanko.
4: When you look here, we just want to have the other one. I don't know in the prison. That's it. Yankan sent an example. Many Akwasi, more humor.
1: Ajma das.
4: Ni ohun omo
1: Hello, good evening.
5: Hello, good evening,
1: Mr. Wen. And I told
5: you I am your kitchen, Mr. Wen. Now, Mr. Wen, I'm going to be a man.
1: So, but I say, Annette from Asante Bekwa, Kusin Chiayeko.
6: Bawa.
1: Yes, sir.
6: Mele debi, I say, I have a bat for a TV is one, another radio is one. Yeah, I'm say, NDC, the whole Asante region, I want to move hospital back home, start to move here.
1: And
6: we that part is here.
1: And
6: yeah, what was the NC hospital? Kenya hospital, we move hospital, tap a hospital, over go hospital.
1: So, one out here,
6: some hospital. Over who have a chiawa, Matia Gana for you
1: now. Then I come here, go, yeah.
7: Ile de make crack to one say mimi ade and say gugana na oyin fini
6: be
7: in tonkwa na o
6: se
7: o ka ade etutu gugana fu eni
1: okay
7: oh intino misre
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7: o chia
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7: e crack to one the chairman here in Shai so coincidence for branch executives. 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